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Expect great music, the infamous hooker dog quiz, hilarious stories, and plenty of reasons to smile. It's the show that'll brighten your Wednesday. That's Paul Hartshorne, every other Wednesday from 6, only on 102.3 HFM, the station that's proud to be local.

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0: Whatever the weather has to offer, we start off our Sunday on HFM with 3 hours of the best music from yesteryear. So from 8 o'clock, I look forward to playing some of the sounds you had in your record collection from the years of the 1960s. The last Sunday of the month, we will be playing Pirate's Gold as we bring you the sound of the ships and forts broadcasting off our coastline in the mid-1960s. 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
3: From the Sky News Centre at 2. The Prime Minister says hatred and fear did not have the last word ahead of events to mark 25 years since the 9/11 attacks near the

0: 3,000 people died after Al-Qaeda terrorists hijacked and crashed four passenger planes in the US. England's 10 Labour mayors have promised to cap local tourist taxes at 5% of the price of the hotel when the measures are brought in. Some hospitality groups have hit out at the plans, which they say could lead to job losses and more expensive family holidays. These people in Matlock Bath in Derbyshire, which is dependent on tourism, have mixed views.
1: It'll stop people from coming out, won't it? The cost of living's dear enough. Fuel, food, everything.
2: I wouldn't go on the principle of, again, you're being taxed on something what you shouldn't be taxed on.
3: You do it when you go abroad, so you may as well do it when you're at home because it's actually going towards...
4: local town.
3: Yeah, local town.
0: A mother's been charged with the murder of her toddler in Dudley 3 years ago. Faiza Hassan is also accused of 8 counts of wounding with intent and cruelty to another child. Police officers gathered yesterday for the funeral of their colleague PC Tom Clough, who died on duty on the A66 on Teesside last month. The Army veteran's coffin was draped in the Union flag. Cleveland Police Federation Chairwoman Lauren Somerville spoken on behalf of his family.
5: He was so full of fun and... most importantly, he loved his sausage dog, Frank, so deeply.
0: Fellow police officer PC Matthew Blades, also killed, was laid to rest on Wednesday. 5 other people also died in the crash. RNLI volunteers and staff have been warned not to wear their uniforms at certain times. They faced abuse after being targeted by anti-migrant demonstrators in Dover and Portsmouth. And Manchester United have won their first game back in the Champions League for almost 3 years. They eased to a 4-0 win against Sabah at Old Trafford. That's the latest. I'm Cam Hall.
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8: 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Plenty of sunny intervals. Hazy at times. Highs for South Leicestershire and North Northants. 21 Celsius.
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1: You know, every now and then I think you might like to hear something from us. Nice and easy. But there's just one thing, you see. 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We always do it nice and rough. But we're gonna take the beginning of this song and do it easy. But then we're gonna do the finish

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2: From the Sky News Centre at 3, a special changing of the guard ceremony is among the events being held in the UK to remember the victims of 9/11. Almost 3,000 people lost their lives 25 years ago to the day when four commercial planes were hijacked by Al-Qaeda terrorists in US skies. 67 victims were British. Former President George W. Bush recalls hearing the news of the attacks while visiting a school in Florida.
3: I didn't have much time to process that, but it was pretty clear to me that if we were under attack, then my job was to defend the child that was reading to me and her family and her country. And so it was a moment of clarity.
2: All 10 of Labour's metro mayors have committed to capping any tourist tax imposed in their regions at 5%. Hotel and tourism firms in England warn the levy could be hugely damaging. MPs will once again debate whether to allow some terminally ill adults in England and Wales to seek an assisted death. A previous bill tabled by Labour's Kim Leadbeater ran out of

0: time in the House of Lords. A mother's been charged with the murder of her 17-month-old daughter in Dudley 3 years ago. The toddler's grandmother is also accused of allowing her death and child cruelty. Manchester United eased to a 4-0 win against Sabah in their first game back in the Champions League for almost 3 years. Michael Carrick's sides were 3-0 up by half-time of their opening league phase match at Old Trafford. The United boss says they did a professional job.
1: Good performance individually, collectively, or pretty much all the way through the game, from start to finish, boys that started, boys that came on the pitch, and clean sheet and some goals and some good exciting football. It was a good night all around, yeah.
0: And the RNLI is reviewing its security procedures after volunteers were targeted during anti-migrant protests in Dover and Portsmouth. The lifeboat charity's urging members to consider not to wear branded uniforms in some circumstances. That's the latest. I'm Cam Hall.
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4: Dry and bright for Friday, plenty of sunny intervals, hazy at times, highs for South Leicestershire and North Northants, 21 Celsius.
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1: 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You're welcome to arrive from 10 a.m. for refreshments before the talk begins. 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
3: From the Sky News Centre at 4, 67 Britons who died in the 9/11 attacks will be remembered during memorial services 25 years on. There'll also be commemorations at New York's World Trade Centre and the Pentagon in Washington, D.C., where three hijacked planes crashed. Fighter pilot Heather Penny remembers her and a colleague being ordered to intercept a fourth jet.
4: We knew at that point that this would be a suicide mission. So he would ram his jet into the cockpit, and I would ram my jet into the tail of the aircraft.
3: Passengers eventually stormed the cockpit and were killed when the plane came down in a field in Pennsylvania. MPs will once again debate whether tobacco-assisted dying in England and Wales when the issue returns to the Commons later. An earlier bill ran out of time in the House of Lords. Labour MP Lauren Edwards is now bringing the proposals back. She says she wants to help terminally ill people like Christy Arntzen.
5: I felt a huge sense of responsibility to people like Christy, who had, you know, had their hopes dashed by a very small number of unelected peers in the House of Lords. I knew it wouldn't be an easy process, but absolutely worth it to have another go.
3: Police chiefs have stepped up planning and intelligence gathering after the Home Secretary warned anti-migration protesters are trying to intimidate communities. Masked demonstrators were in Dover and Portsmouth at the weekend. All 10 of Labour's metro mayors have committed to capping any tourist tax imposed in their regions at 5%. Some hospitality businesses say the plans are a kick in the teeth. It's claimed delays to upgrading Britain's ageing power grid could cost consumers billions. The National Audit Office says up to £70 billion in investments needed over the next 5 years. And Manchester

0: United have returned to the Champions League with a 4-0 win against Sabah at Old Trafford. It was their first game in Europe's top club competition in almost 3 years. That's the latest. I'm Cam Hall.
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3: 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Plenty of sunny intervals. Hazy at times. Highs for South Leicestershire and North Northants. 21 Celsius.
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Down for your next number. Yes, you could be winning £20 on Radio Bingo between the hours of 7 and 9 every single Wednesday and Sunday night with me, Steve Watts. You know you're going to have a lot of fun and you could win

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1: Hello?
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1: 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You stayed away too long. I've packed.

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4: From the Sky News Centre at 5. The Prime Minister says hatred and fear did not have the last word ahead of events to mark 25 years since the 9/11 attacks. Nearly 3,000 people died, including 67 British nationals, after Al-Qaeda terrorists hijacked four passenger planes over the US. Mary Fetchett's 24-year-old son Brad was killed in the South Tower of New York's World Trade Center, where the second aircraft struck. She says he'd called just before to say he was safe.
5: He was really a very kind and compassionate young man, not just with his family, but his friends as well. I do feel, you know, I think once you accept their death, they become part of you.
4: MPs will restart the debate on whether to legalise assisted dying in England and Wales today. Labour's Lauren Edwards is reintroducing proposals that didn't clear the House of Lords in time. She says the Commons should approve the bill again so peers can finish what they started. Labour MP Ashley Dalton, who has terminal cancer, will be voting against it.
6: What I might want, or what any other individual might want, should that take precedent over creating an environment that puts very vulnerable people at risk? And I just can't see that that's right.
4: Police forces have stepped up planning and intelligence gathering about masked anti-immigration demonstrations after meeting the Home Secretary yesterday. Shabana Mahmood warned protesters are trying to intimidate communities. The Prime Minister's promising faster train journeys in the north. £1 billion is being invested in 29 new battery electric trains for TransPennine Express. The SNP claims an independent Scotland inside the EU would make people there £3,000 a year richer. An economics professor says Brexit's cost to the UK up to 8% of its GDP. And Manchester United have won their first game back in the Champions League for almost 3 years. They beat Sabah 4-0. That's the latest. I'm Cam Hall.
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7: Giant bright for Friday. Plenty of sunny intervals. Hazy at times. Highs for South Leicestershire and North Northants. 21 Celsius.
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0: I'm Adam Wilson, and this is an invitation to join me for the Quiet Revolution. You can be a part of the show on Tuesday evenings between 9 and 11, where you'll hear music like this.
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3: From the Sky News Centre at 6. Memorial services will be held in the UK to mark 25 years since the 9/11 attacks. Four passenger planes were hijacked by Al-Qaeda terrorists in America on this day in 2001. Two crashed into the Twin Towers of New York's World Trade Center, where Tom Michaud, the CEO of KBW, lost 67 colleagues. He'd been delayed by his young son while getting ready for work.
4: He had never done it before. And he had never done it on a workday after that early in the morning. I put him back in his pajamas, put him in bed with my wife, and I missed my train, which meant that I was standing on the sidewalk and watched the events play out rather than being at my desk.
3: MPs will once again debate whether to allow some terminally ill adults in England and Wales to seek an assisted death. A previous bill tabled by Labour's Kim Leadbeater ran out of time in the House of Lords. Martha Clark says she couldn't go to Switzerland when her father, who had motor neurone disease, ended his life there.
5: For him to go out there alone and for us to, you know, wave him goodbye on the driveway, it's awful. We had no closure. And, you know, that's something that we all have to deal with for the rest of our lives.
3: A senior police chief says officers are ready to use powers to ban face coverings at anti-migrant protests. Last weekend, crowds of men wearing black and with their faces covered caused disruption at the Port of Dover and in Portsmouth. The price of oils jumped above $100 a barrel for the first time since May. It's been driven by rising attacks on shipping in the Middle East. A study suggests some menopause supplements lack key nutrients and vary in vitamin doses. Researchers at UCL found no single common ingredient across products tested. And Manchester United returned to the Champions League for the first time in almost 3 years. They secured a 4-0 win against Sabah. That's the latest. I'm Faye De Silva.
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7: Dry and bright for Friday, plenty of sunny intervals, hazy at times, highs for South Leicestershire and North Northants, 21 Celsius.
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1: I like a song with a tune, and one where you can understand the words and everything. I'm sounding like my mum and dad now. I take so many tablets and pills and ointments and stuff before I come out. It's making me late wherever I go. Didn't help the fact I didn't get much sleep last night, because all that noise from the neighbour, 3:30 in the morning, neighbour was banging on the door as well. It's a good job I was up anyway, playing my bagpipes. Yeah, I was!
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I look forward to seeing you then.

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3: From the Sky News Centre at 7. The Prime Minister says hatred and fear did not have the last word ahead of events to mark 25 years since the 9/11 attacks. Nearly 3,000 people died after Al-Qaeda terrorists hijacked four passenger planes over the US. Mary Fetchard's 24-year-old son Brad was killed in the South Tower of New York's World Trade Center where the second aircraft struck. She says he'd called just before to say he was safe.
4: He was really a very kind and compassionate young man, not just with his family, but his friends as well. I do feel, you know, I think once you accept their death, they become part of you.
3: MPs will restart the debate on whether to legalise assisted dying in England and Wales. Labour's Lauren Edwards is reintroducing proposals that didn't clear the House of Lords in time earlier this year. Labour MP Ashley Dalton, who has terminal cancer, is voting against it.
5: What I might want, or what any other individual might want, should that take precedent over creating an environment that puts very vulnerable people at risk? And I just can't see that that's right.
3: Donald Trump's reiterated his promise of a $5,000 check to American voters if the Republicans keep control of Congress. His White House number two, J.D. Vance, was previously interrupted by a heckler on the closing night of the party's midterm convention. A police chief says officers are absolutely ready to use powers to ban face coverings at anti-migration protests. Forces have stepped up intelligence gathering. Manchester United manager Michael Carrick's praised his side for a professional job. They kicked off their Champions League campaign with a 4-0 win against Sabah. And Elena Rybakina will face Aryna Sabalenka in the Women's US Open tennis final tomorrow. She beat Coco Gauff 6-4 in the deciding set of her semi-final. That's the latest. I'm Fader Silver.
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6: Thanks very much indeed, Faye. Good morning, I'm Dave Irving. 2 minutes past seven on Friday, September the 11th, 2026. Today will remain dry with some patches of cloud developing between the hours of maybe 10 and 12 o'clock. You will get long spells of sunshine, though. Cloud mostly clearing by the evening. Maximum high should be around about 20 degrees Celsius. Currently, it is 13 degrees in Market Harborough.
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6: Currently, it is good news on the trains. They're all on time. The next one in is the 7:27 to London St Pancras, Platform 2. And if you want to head north, you've got the 7:36 Nottingham on Platform 1. The train's all running on time, at least until 8 o'clock. On the roads, expect queuing traffic on Rocking Road and Gores Lane Junction. This is as they improve the junction there. So temporary lights are in place. This is ongoing till November. Ashley Road in Medburn, that is a road closure for lesser highways until the 21st of September. Cromwell Crescent, that is still closed, but it's the last day of the closure today. Good news. Saddington Road in Shearsby, that's an overnight road closure between 8 p.m. to 6 a.m. for lesser highways. That's ongoing till the 24th of September. A508 Northampton Road in Market Harbour, two-way signals near the Leisure Centre roundabout. That's ongoing till the 30th of October. And finally, the A6 Market Harbour bypass at Great Bowden, two-way signals there for Leicester Highways.

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3: Dave Irving. On a-

Good morning, good morning, good morning. Welcome along to September the 11th, or as Americans call it, 9/11, the day of tragedy where the Twin Towers were attacked in America. Yeah, I will be playing some songs later on. I imagine there's still a lot of people lying in their bed sleeping at the moment. So, yeah, definitely, if you're putting requests in memory of that or dedication to that, I'll play them later, okay?

I've just realised that I won't be here for the next two Fridays. I'm just trying to work out. The next two after this. Yes, I'll be away on. Oh, no, actually, it'll be the next three Fridays. So no, I'm not here next Friday or the Friday after that.

By the way, don't forget, it being Friday, the three of a kind quiz has got to be very difficult because we're currently 2-2. You've won 2, I've won 2. Today's the day.

0: 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She'll probably go down as the most successful female artist ever. Well, which financially, most definitely. But she's done a lot for such a young person.
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2: If you're travelling by rail in or out of Market Harbour today, the 7:36 to Nottingham Platform 1 is running 4 minutes late. That's going to come in at 7:40. All other trains are on time. That means the next southbound to London will be 7:59 on Platform 2.
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0: Time is 7:44. Morning to Stan Zodjic. Thank you very much indeed for the picture of the bus. That looks like an old United Counties bus.

0: If you're looking for something to do tonight, the cinema, Harbour Cinema at the theatre, is showing 500 Miles. Starts at 7:30. It's a beautifully crafted and deep emotional film that begins with a touching family adventure before unfolding to a far richer and more powerful story. There you go. Yeah, so that's on tonight at 7:30. I suppose get in touch with the box office if you want tickets to go and see that.
1: 2, 4, 6, 8.
2: What are you doing?
1: I'm counting requests to be lined up.
2: Can I help?
1: Well, of course you can.
2: 1, 3, 5, 7.
1: What are you doing?
2: I'm counting the requests to be lined up.
1: Yes, but it goes 2, 4, 6, 8.
2: No, I'm going 1, 3, 5, 7.
1: You're counting every other one.
2: So are you.
1: But if we do it together...
2: No,
1: 1, 2, 3, 4, 5, 6, 7, 8.
2: Excellent. So we do every other one?
1: Yes, we do. We're the Every Other Week show.
2: 6 till 9 on a Monday.
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2: With me, Colin J, 1 week.
1: And me, Phil Jessen, the other week.
2: Two presenters with one show. 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

Clarence Henry, and I Don't Know Why I Love You. It's 102.3 HFM. It's the birthday today of Paul Reiser, the musical arranger for this song. Also trombone.

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3: It's 8 o'clock, I'm Nick Shaw. A controversial plan to build a green energy facility near Great Bowden has been recommended for approval for a second time. The anaerobic digestion plant is planned for a former mushroom farm on Wallam Lane and would use chicken manure, maize and straw to produce gas. More than 300 people have objected, with concerns including highway and environmental impacts. Councillors are due to make the final decision next week. The Prime Minister says hatred and fear did not have the last word ahead of events to mark 25 years since the 9/11 attacks. Nearly 3,000 people died after Al-Qaeda terrorists hijacked four passenger planes over the US. Mary Fletcher's 24-year-old son Brad was killed in the South Tower of New York's World Trade Center, where the second aircraft struck. She says he'd called just before to say he was safe.
4: He was really a very kind and compassionate young man, not just with his family, but his friends as well. I do feel, you know, I think once you accept their death, they become part of you.
3: Harborough District Council will defend an appeal over plans for up to 900 homes on the edge of Bushby. A planning inspector will have the final say after developers appealed when the authority failed to determine the application within the required timescale. The scheme's opposed by hundreds of villagers and council highway officers. A bill giving dying adults help to end their life could move a step closer today when MPs vote on a proposal to introduce it. The last effort to change the law was supported by MPs but stalled in the House of Lords when peers tabled hundreds of amendments. A family-run jewellery shop, which has been a fixture in Market Harborough for more than four decades, has closed its doors for the final time. AJ Vather is retiring from County Jewellers on the High Street after initially opening the business with his brothers in November 1983. He's thanked the community for all their support over the years.
5: It's been a very good memory, and I've had a wonderful time in Market Harborough, and I've enjoyed every minute of it. And every person walks in the shop, they were all special to me, and I treated them as my friends rather than a customer.
3: And the UK economy grew by 0.4% in July. The figures from the Office for National Statistics show the expansion follows growth of 0.3% the month before.
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3: Fairly bright as we head through this morning and into this afternoon with some sunny intervals. Staying dry in the light winds in highs of 20 Celsius.
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6: Right, if you're travelling by rail this morning, in or out of Market Harborough, the 808 is the next train in. Platform 1, that's to Nottingham. That's running 3 minutes late, going to come in at 8.11. All other trains are running on time. Just looking, the next London train will be the 8.27 to London, St Pancras on Platform 2. On the roads, A6 Market Harborough Bypass, Great Bowden, that's got two-way signals for Leicester Highways. That is ongoing until tomorrow. A508, Northampton Road in Market Harborough, two-way signals near the Leisure Centre roundabout. Ongoing to the 30th of October. Saddington Road in Shearsby,

0: That's an overnight road closure there from 8pm to 6am. They'll be doing that until the 24th of September. Cromwell Crescent, that's still closed, but it is the last day of the closure today. Ashley Road in Medburn, that is closed until the 21st of September. Queuing traffic on Rockingham Road and Gores Lane due to the road improvements at that junction, which will be ongoing till November as well. And the A4304, Lovenham to Lutterworth. Yes, there's temporary traffic lights there again. So they're back.
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Because I gotta have faith. I gotta have faith. Because I gotta have faith. George Michael and Faith. Don't forget, if you want a song played, by the way, this morning, give us a call, 01858 464 666. As far as the 9/11 is concerned, I've already got a song for that. I've had quite a few requests, but I already had one planned. So, yeah, I'm going to be sticking with the one that I'd had planned. Sorry about that.

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Girls Aloud and something kind of ooh. Now, it's not often we do a moment of reflection on this programme. In fact, I don't think we ever have. But it was on this day in 2001 that the terrible events of September the 11th unfolded in America. It's one of those days that for many of us, you can still remember exactly where you were when you first heard the news. I was in the off-licence, of all things, serving customers, and the customer came running in and told me. So this morning, we simply remember all those who lost their lives, the families, the friends. When I say all of them, not the 19 terrorists, I don't want to remember them at all. But we should remember the families and friends that they left behind, these people left behind. So it was 2,977 people. There was 19 terrorists, as I say, I'm not counting them. They would have made the number up to 2,996. Just a moment of reflection. I've had lots of requests for different songs, but I'd already thought about this last night. So I'm still going to go with the one that I picked, okay? I hope you don't mind.

remembering the 2,977 innocent victims of that tragic event in America, 9/11.

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2: More than 300 people are opposing plans for an anaerobic digestion plant near Great Bowden, which could be approved next week. Memorial services are being held to mark the 25th anniversary of the 9/11 attacks in the United States. Developers have lodged an appeal over plans for up to 900 homes on the edge of Bushby. MPs will again vote on whether to legalise the assisted dying bill in England and Wales. After more than 40 years serving customers in Markets Harbour, a family-run jewellery shop has closed its doors for the final time. And the weather, fairly bright as we head through today. Sunny intervals, hazy at times, dry in highs of 20 Celsius. That's the latest more news at the top of the hour.
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0: Thanks for that, Nick. Right, quick look at the trains for you in and out of Market Harbour. The next one's the 8:34 to Nottingham Platform 1. That's on time, as is the 8:55 to London on Platform 2. They're having a good morning.
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Paul Simon and Train in the Distance. It's 8:36. Make sure you got a pen and a bit of paper handy, because Three of a Kind quiz is coming your way in 3 minutes' time.

0: Roxy Music and Angel. I've got a couple of requests coming in. I will do them after the break. But first, it is time to do Friday's Three of a Kind quiz. And this is the all-important one. You've beat me 2 days this week, and I've beat you 2 days. So this one is the decider.
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0: I say it so dramatically, but I already feel like I'm going to lose. Okay, then, here we go. Three questions, three answers. Work out the answers to the questions, then work out what connects them. When you've got that connection, that's your fourth answer. I will tell you after I've done the questions how to get in touch, okay? Let's just get straight into the questions. Give you a chance to warm up Google. Right, question number one. Who was the lead singer of Big Brother and the Holding Company in 1967? Who was the lead singer of Big Brother and the Holding Company in 1967? Question number two. Dion O'Brien and Mary O'Brien were in a successful band with Tim Field in the 60s and 70s. Mary was the lead singer, but what name did she use? It wasn't Mary. Dion O'Brien and Mary O'Brien were in a successful band with Tim Field in the 60s and 70s. Mary was the lead singer, but what name did she use?

0: And question number three. Session musician James George Tomkins played on over 750 UK chart singles during the 60s and 70s. What stage name did he use? James George Tomkins played on over 750 hit UK chart singles during the 60s and 70s, which probably basically all of them. But what stage name did he use? That's your questions.
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Owen Paul and My Favourite Waiting Time. The time, by the way, is 8:52. I'm going to play a track of music after the news. Something to do with the quiz, okay? After the news, though.

Toto and Rosanna. Yeah, coming your way after the break, after the news. Question number one in the quiz was, who was the lead singer of Big Brother and the Holding Company in 1967? I managed to find, I went down the basement and found an old copy of Big Brother and the Holding Company. It's not in great condition, but I will be playing it after the news. This should take us to the news nicely.

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2: It's 9 o'clock. I'm Nick Shaw. More than 300 people are opposing plans for an anaerobic digestion plant near Great Bowden, which could be given the go-ahead next week. The facility's proposed for land on Wellham Lane and would take in chicken manure, maize and straw to produce gas. The application has been recommended for approval for a second time after Leicestershire County Council previously deferred the decision over highway and environmental concerns. 67 Britons who died in the 9/11 attacks will be remembered during memorial services 25 years on. There'll also be commemorations at New York's World Trade Center and the Pentagon in Washington, D.C., where three hijacked planes crashed. Fighter pilot Heather Penny remembers her and a colleague being ordered to intercept a fourth jet.
3: We knew at that point that this would be a suicide mission. So he would ram his jet into the cockpit and I would ram my jet into the tail of the aircraft.
2: Passengers eventually stormed the cockpit and were killed when the plane crashed into a field in Pennsylvania. Developers have lodged an appeal over plans for up to 900 homes on the edge of a harbour village. A planning inspector will now have the final say. After Harbour District Council failed to determine the application in Bushby within the required timescale, it says it will defend the appeal, with hundreds of villagers and highway officers opposing the scheme over its potential impact on the transport network. After more than 40 years serving customers in Market Harbour, a family-run jewellery shop has closed its doors for the final time. AJ Vather is retiring from County Jewellers on the High Street, which he opened with his brothers in 1983. He told HFM he's received more than 20 cards from customers wishing him all the best for the future.
4: Entertaining the customer, it was more like a family relationship, more like a friend rather than a customer. And as you see, all the cards which came from the customer, and I really, really appreciate their custom and everything. So we really enjoyed every minute of it.
2: And the UK economy grew faster than expected in July, partially helped by investment in artificial intelligence. Official figures show it expanded by 0.4% compared to 0.3% the month before.
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2: Fairly bright as we head through this morning and into this afternoon, with some sunny intervals, staying dry in the light winds in highs of 20 Celsius.
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6: Thanks for that, Nick. Right, if you're travelling by rail in or out of Market Harborough this morning, the 9.06 to Nottingham is the next train. That is running 7 minutes late, coming in at 9.13. Running late because of a late running train being in front of this one. If you want to head south London, 9.26 on Platform 2 will take you to London St Pancras. On the roads, A6 Market Harborough Bypass, Great Bowden, that's two-way signals for Leicestershire Highways until tomorrow. A508 Northampton Road up by the Leisure Centre roundabout there, there's temporary traffic lights, which will be there until the 30th of October. Saddington Road, Shearsby, that's an overnight road closure between 8 p.m. to 6 a.m. the following morning. They'll be doing that to the 24th of September. Cromwell Crescent in Market Harborough, that's a road closure for Leicestershire Highways. That is last day of that one today. Yes, just double-checking there. Ashley Road, Medburn, that's a road closure until the 21st of September. Rocking Road, Gores Lane Junction, you've got three-way temporary traffic lights there, having replaced the main signals

0: that's junction improvement going on. That should finish in November. A4304, Lovenham to Lutterworth, temporary lights there. I think that's for waterworks. It was before, and now they're back again, so I think it might be for waterworks. Apart from that, it's all looking good.
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3: Dave Irving.

Morning to Penny from Gumley. Penny, I didn't even know you were listening. She sent me a nice message. It says, Dave, thank you so much for playing Eva Cassidy and getting all your listeners to reflect on 25 years since the terrible 9/11 disaster. It just shows how important community radio is and how it engages with listeners. Thanks again. You're welcome, Penny. Thank you very much for the message. That's great. Time to play the record of the week. We've played it every day this week. This artist, Catherine DeMambro, played her last year. She had a Christmas song out called It's Christmas Eve. And I just fell in love with the song. I just thought it was absolutely brilliant. And then I think Becca played this song from Catherine and I heard it and I thought, oh, she's back. I like this as well. So I made it a record of the week. This is a track called Best on Offer. You should look her up, Catherine DeMambro. The D bit is spelled D-I. Catherine DeMambro. It's spelled D-I, okay? But look her up. Her music's great. It's sort of jazzy, funky, sort of soulish, hard to describe. Maybe you'd find it in... If you imagine like the stuff that Jules Holland would play, you know, that sort of idea. But anyway, she writes all her own stuff as well. It's amazing.

0: I knew there was a laugh at the end of that, so I wanted to leave that in. That's Best on Offer from Catherine DeMembro, Record of the Week. Brilliant artist, absolutely fantastic. And come Christmas, I shall be playing, unless she brings out a different Christmas song, I'll be playing It's Christmas Eve. So, yeah, great stuff.
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0: Right, it's time to repeat the Three of a Kind quiz. See, the chances are Catherine will be listening to that now and she'll say, oh, I'll enter the quiz. Who was the lead singer of Big Brother and the Holding Company in 1967? And to help you out a little bit, I'm going to play Big Brother and the Holding Company after this. So who was the lead singer of Big Brother and the Holding Company in 1967? Question number two. Dion O'Brien and Mary O'Brien were in a successful band with Tim Field back in the 60s and 70s. Mary was the lead singer, but what stage name did she use? Dion O'Brien and Mary O'Brien were in a successful band with Tim Field back in the 60s and 70s. Mary was the lead singer, but what stage name did she use? And question number three. James George Tompkins played on over 750 UK chart singles during the 60s and 70s. Over 750. What stage name did he use? James George Tompkins played on over 170 UK chart singles during the 60s and 70s. What stage name did he use? That's his question.
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0: That song has got absolutely nothing to do with the answers to today's three of a kind quiz. Just in case you've put Piece of My Heart as your answer. 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

two more things that it's not in the Three of a Kind quiz. It's got nothing to do with the Ed Sullivan Show. Nothing to do with children's books either. Or Led Zeppelin.

0: Join Owen Brooks for his movie and musical show. Thursday from 6 until 9. 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
1: 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You're welcome to arrive from 10 a.m. for refreshments before the talk begins. 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
3: More than 300 people are opposing plans for an anaerobic digestion plant near Great Bowden, which could be approved next week. Memorial services are being held to mark the 25th anniversary of the 9/11 attacks in the United States. Developers have lodged an appeal over plans for up to 900 homes on the edge of Bushby. MPs will again vote on whether to legalise the assisted dying bill in England and Wales. After more than 40 years serving customers in Market Harbour, a family-run jewellery shop has closed its doors for the final time. And the weather, fairly bright as we head through today. Sunny intervals, hazy at times, dry in highs of 20 Celsius. That's the latest more news at the top of the hour.
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5: 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As I say, all trains currently... for the rest of the morning, looks like running on time.
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see that a father and grandfather has won the lottery in Leicestershire. They've just announced it. He's won it on Set for Life, so he's won £10,000 a month for a year. That's rather nice. What would you do with £10,000 a month for a year? What's 120,000? Yeah, I'd find some way to spend it. Answers to the three-of-a-kind quiz coming your way after this.

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1: Right, just check if there's any more answers. And bear with me 1 second. Okay, lines are now closed. That's it, lines are closed. If you haven't got your answer in yet, you're never going to get it in. Number one, who was the lead singer of Big Brother and the Holding Company in 1967? That was the amazing Janis Joplin. Number two, Dionne O'Brien and Mary O'Brien were in a successful band with Tim Field. Mary was the lead singer, but the band was called the Springfields. What name did she use? Dusty Springfield. Dusty Springfield. And number three, James George Tomkins played on over 750 UK chart singles during the 60s and 70s. What name did he use? That was Big Jim Sullivan. Big Jim Sullivan. What was the connection? Who got it? Well, Elaine Bibbles, you got it. Jez Burns, you got it. Colin and Linda, sadly not. You got three. Millie Molly Mandy, four. Fiona McConnell, four. Sheila Russell, four. Janet R, you got three. Good efforts, though. Nadine, you got four. Linda McCormick, four. Brenda, three. Liam and Angus, three. Sheila Gilbert, you got three. Dave Bottrell, three. Yvette and Keith, you got three. What was the connection? I should point out, Linda McCormick, by the way, you were first out of the bag with all four correct. Well done to you. What was the connection? Well, the connection was Route 66. The town of Joplin, the town of Springfield, and the town of Sullivan, all in Missouri, and all on Route 66. And amazingly, 1, 2, 3, 4, 5, 6, 7 of you got that correct. So well done. That means that you beat me 3-2 this week. I can live with that. There's always next week. So yes. Towns that you travel through on Route 66 when you go through Missouri. Joplin, Springfield and Sullivan. Easy when you know how, isn't it?
0: Dave Irving.
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1: Yeah, morning, Don West. You just got your answers in on time. Yeah, you got four. Well done. Right at the very last second. It actually came in before I started reading them out.

got time for just two more tracks this morning, then Smithy with you after the news at 10. Good morning, Margot. Yeah, I forgot to mention that that Elvis song that I played, was it King Creole? I played that for you earlier on. Just thought I'd spoil you a little bit on a Friday.

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0: morning, Stevie T. Yeah, I just managed to jiggle the songs around.
1: Ain't
0: so.
1: No sunshine when she.
0: Still got two songs to play now. Colin, I don't know what you mean by
1: it's
0: three
1: not
0: or four.
1: Warm when she's away.
0: When you say if three was the answer, what are you on about?

So that's it from me. Thank you very much indeed for sticking with me all week this week and all day today. Smithy's with you after the news at 10. Enjoy that. Enjoy what sunshine we're going to get this afternoon. I think the weekend's going to be quite warm. You're all right. I'll catch you Monday. Ta-ra.

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3: It's 10 o'clock, I'm Nick Shaw. A controversial plan to build a green energy facility near Great Bowden is being recommended for approval for a second time. The anaerobic digestion plant is planned for a former mushroom farm on Wellham Lane and would use chicken manure, maize and straw to produce gas. More than 300 people...

0: young man, not just with his family, but his friends as well. I do feel, you know, I think once you accept their death, they become part of you.
1: Harper District Council will defend an appeal over plans for up to 900 homes on the edge of Bushby. A planning inspector will have the final say after developers appealed when the authority failed to determine the application within the required timescale. The scheme's opposed by hundreds of villagers and council highway officers. A bill giving dying adults help to end their life could move a step closer today when MPs vote on a proposal to introduce it. The last effort to change the law was supported by MPs but stalled in the House of Lords when peers tabled hundreds of amendments. A family-run jewellery shop, which has been a fixture in Market Harbour for more than four decades, has closed its doors for the final time. AJ Vather is retiring from County Jewellers on the High Street after initially opening the business with his brothers in November 1983. He's thanked the community for all their support over the years.
2: It's been a very good memory, and I've had a wonderful time in Market Harbour, and I've enjoyed every minute of it. And every person who walks in the shop, they were all special to me, and I treated them as my friends rather than a customer.
1: And the UK economy grew by 0.4% in July. The figures from the Office for National Statistics show the expansion follows growth of 0.3% the month before.
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1: Fairly bright as we head through this morning and into this afternoon with some sunny intervals. Staying dry in the light winds in highs of 20 Celsius.
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0: Friday then. Hello, how are you? Hope you find you fit and well today. Thanks to Dave for the breakfast show, back for you bright-eyed and bushy-tailed on Monday then. And yeah, thanks to Nick for the news. He'll be back for you at 11. Welcome to my show today then. On the way today, well, apart from the, you know, some great music, which I think you're going to pick today because it's Friday, isn't it? We have to do that on a Friday because I can't be bothered. But, yeah. No, I can. It's fine. You know, everybody else gets excited about being Friday. It's just a Wednesday to me today because I've got to work all weekend. But anyway, if you do want to get in touch, get a song on, feel free to get interactive, you know. And get a nice Friday kind of feel good tune. That's the one.
1: Contact the show now.
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0: Survey of the day on the way in this hour in about 20 minutes' time. A sticky bit at 11:30. A nice difficult sticky bit today. I think we're all going to struggle. If you don't get you might get the song, but you're not going to get the name of the artist. I'm going to stake my reputation on that, and then we'll do a headline hit. I'll find a story out of the news then, quirky or not. I don't know. I don't know what we're going to do today. I'll do that while you listen to the next song. I'll find out what we're going to do. If it is your birthday today, happy birthday. Celebrate it alongside Julie Covington, best known for recording the original version of Don't Cry For Me, Argentina. 80 today. John Moss, British drummer with Culture Club. He's 69 today. Mick Talbot, British keyboard player with Star Council. He's 68 today. Moby, we're going to play him in a sec. His album Play was the biggest selling UK indie album of 2000. 81 weeks on the chart, going platinum in over 20 countries. It was one of those things you had on your dinner table, wasn't it? Oh, look, yeah, I listened to Moby, I'm cool. 61 today. Harry Connick Jr. as well. He provided the soundtrack to When Harry Met Sally, of course. Was in there, actually in the film, was Memphis Belle and Copycat as well. He's 59 today. Richard Ashcroft, lead singer with The Verve. We all know The Verve, don't we? Drugs Don't Work, etc. 55 today. Ludacris as well, the American actor and rapper, had a big hit with Missy Elliott, One Minute Man, and he also features on Justin Bieber's big song as well, Baby Then. And he was also in the Fast and Furious movies, wasn't it? What, all of them? There's a long list. 49 today. And finally, Johnny Buckland from Coldplay. He's 49 today. Anything else interesting happened on this day in history? Well, apart from the obvious, which we'll mention in a bit, this day in 1926, the first ever TV set was installed into a house in Britain. Ah, those were the days when you used to gather around the TV and stand there and go, what's that?

so. Friday then. I didn't have a lot of sleep last night. I don't know why. I just couldn't get off last night. I had to go to Heathrow last night. So I think you have to wind down, don't you? I didn't get a chance to wind down. But have you got any... Have you tried any of these viral social media sleep hacks? Have you given them a go? There's all sorts of things on TikTok. I do know a lovely lady I take to the bingo every Friday night. She struggles to sleep as well. She's tried everything. You know, CBD drops. She's tried lavender on the pillow. But she's not alone. Apparently, a study of 2,000 UK adults revealed that people have had a bash of an average of two different sleep techniques they've spotted online in the last 12 months. The most popular included cutting out blue light before bed. There is on my phone, there's a button specifically for that, where you can turn all the blue light off. Because apparently, staring at blue light isn't a good thing for when you get off. It turns into white, brown, or sleep noise. Then that's another thing. And sipping herbal tea. I've tried all of those. I've tried the herbal tea. Others admitted they've given influencer-driven trends a whirl, including Sleepy Girl mocktails, tart cherry juice, and a scoffing kiwi fruit before bed. A handful have even had a crack at sleeping with onions tucked into their socks overnight. Does people really fall for this kind of thing? Oh, yeah, I'm an influencer. Let's just tuck some onions in my socks. Well, it's not your feet stinking, I suppose. But, it was part of a broader survey of 13,000 adults across 12 countries and revealed the UK is comparatively wary when it comes to sleep trends. 48% said that experimented with sleep hacks in the last year, compared with the global average of 71%. A greater take-up is recorded in countries such as the USA, Australia, France and China. And despite social media serving as a leading source of wellness guidance, the poll indicates many popular suggestions aren't delivering noticeable results for most people who give them a try. I've been listening to the audiobook of Sue Pollard's latest book as well, and apparently she swears by this. Apparently she wants to wake up at sort of 6 o'clock. And, she's going to bed at 10 or whatever. She taps her head on the pillow 6 times. And apparently that works. She doesn't need an alarm clock. She just taps her head. What if you want to wake up at 6:45? You're going to be there a while. You look like, a nodding dog there, tapping your head on the pillow. I'm not sure that works, but anyway. It is Sue Pollard we're talking about, Anyway, if you've got any sleepy techniques, let me know then. I'll pass them on to my mate Sally then. She might be able to get some sleep tonight.

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1: 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Home Instead, because there's nowhere quite like home.

0: Steve Harley then? Oh, I thought you'd finished. Sorry then. Come on, make me smile. It's nearly half ten then. You know what that means? Time to do this. Survey of the day.
1: Dave Smith's Survey of the Day.
0: Just said that. Right then, question is today then, 20% of parents regret what? Well, I've got a long list here. I've got a long list of the things it could be. No, I'm not allowed. 20% of parents regret what? Is it not being able to say regret? I can't say regret. I've got old Jonathan Wolf.
1: Dave Smith's Survey of the Day.
0: I better not play any ranking Roger, had I?
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first ever TV. It says, Dave, I was in hospital in Kettering. Sorry, Kettering. I can't say Kettering. Sound posh. Kettering in 82. There was a gentleman in there in his 80s. Apparently, his name was Shirley Dawbarn. I had to double-check that, Mark. I know what you're like. Yeah, a lot of people used to be called Shirley, didn't they, Ben? My old mate Tom Eaton, his real name was Shirley. He told me, anyway, this Shirley guy told me he had the first TV in Market Harborough. He lived in St Mary's Road and had all his neighbours round to watch the coronation. Oh, that's lovely. Thank you to the Ninja for that suggestion of how to get sleep. I'm not going to say that on here. Can I get some police on? I'll do that. Wrapped around your finger playing very soon. And hello to Caroline as well. The answer to your survey, Dave, is it 20% of parents regret introducing their kids to video games? It's not. What do you think it might be then? 20% of parents regret what? Why can I not say the word regret all of a sudden? So I said it all right then. Have I got your teeth in again, Smith? Are these yours? Now, these have been cleaned. These are not yours. Let me know what you think it might be then. 20% of parents regret what? That is the question. What is the answer? I was responsible for this as a parent with my daughter, and apparently I got it seriously wrong on the day. Well, what could that be then? I'll tell you more after New Order then. But let me know what you think it might be then. 20% of parents regret this, but what am I talking about? It's not introducing their kids to video games. That could be on the list. I've got a big list here, actually.

New order and regret then. It's nothing to do with getting Christmas presents. You're a bit early, Keith, in catering. A bit early there. It's not that. It's not buying them a video game. 20% of parents regret what? That was the question. You know what the answer was? It's what they called their kid. What they called their child. 20% of parents regret what they called their child. Yeah. I don't think I've had any input into any of my children's names. I mean, my last one was called David. We were that bored, we ran out of names. So, you know, he's named after me. I'm Dave, he's David. So that was the answer. 20% of parents regret what they called their child. The mistake I made was I was given the honour of going to register the birth of my lovely daughter, whose name is Vicky. That's V-I-C-K-Y. And apparently I spelt it wrong. It wanted to be V-I-K-K-I. And she wanted another name, which was Lisa. So it was going to be Vicky Lisa. She's just got one name. It's Vicky. And it's spelled V-I-C-K-Y. Although the way she says it, it should be V-I-C-K-E-H. Because she's from Leicester. It's Vicky. Vicky! Vicky! That's all you ever hear. I call her Vicky. Well, I don't. I call her several things. But none of which I can say on air. But I'm quite safe. She's apparently in York with all her family and celebrating my granddaughter Hannah's birthday over the weekend. They've hired a house somewhere, an Airbnb with a swimming pool, and she's still tapping me up for money. What's going on there? What is going on there? Anyway, it's V-I-C-K-Y. If she wants Lisa, she'll have to add it on her resume.

0: Ting Tings, that's not my name. That's not my name. They call me what?
1: Dave Smith.
0: Amongst other things, yeah. Yeah, that was the answer then. 20% of parents apparently regret what they called their chick, their child. So, yeah. I just got the spelling wrong, so I was, you know. There are some lovely names around these days, aren't there? I mean, I've got a grandson called Gary. Most Garys I meet are middle-aged men, you know. I pick a lovely man up from Next, from Northern Ireland, and his name's Gary. He goes, oh, how's wee Gary now? Yeah, every time I pick him up. He's obsessed with my grandson being called Gary. 3 and a half and called Gary, I know. Granddaughter called Elsie as well. I love the old names, man. Anyway, that was the answer. 20% of parents regret what they called their child. I say, I've got a long list of things I probably regret about being a parent. That's not one of them, is it? But thank you for your answer, Mark. Yes, if only we'd have done that.

0: Sonny and Cher, and I Got You, Babe. Some Police on the way, some Bananarama as well. And the we're going to be doing the headline hits again today. After the news at 12, then. Story that's caught my eye is a snake being found in a branch of Heron, the supermarket. You know, the El Cheapo supermarket. I've seen some strange things in Heron. Never a snake, though. So a snake was found. This was in Wales, I think. And the other day, it was found on the bread shelf. They've apparently named the snake Crumbs because it was found near the bread aisle. So I don't know what it was doing. Can't a snake shop in peace? So anyway, if you've got any... obviously, I've got the obviously Al Wilson. We'll play the snake as well. But if you've got any songs that can kind of, you know, suggest and go with that story, then a snake being found in a supermarket by a startled shopper. What would your song suggestion be? Let me have them then. Dave Smith's headline hits. We'll get the best of them on after the news at 12 then. And we'll play your Venus next.
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0: Bananarama and Venus then. Right, let's get this out of the way for the Ninja then. A bit of Police for you. And we've got some Millie on the way. Anything you like on in the next hour, feel free to get in touch. You know how to do that, don't you? I've got a button somewhere that'll tell you. Anything you'd like on, let me know.
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0: Wrapped around your finger. Morning to Karen at Post and Fence. We were hoping the headline is we're going to be about the police intercept that lost his job. I know, did you see that? I used to like him as well. He was a very no-nonsense copper, wasn't he? But been doing naughty things in his own car. No, I won't do that. Anyway, we'll get some pogues on the way for you very soon. The story we're going with today is a snake being found in a branch of herring. I've just found it was in Cumbria, near Workington, so not in Wales. Any song suggestions then for this snake that was found loitering in the bread aisle in Herron? Let me know. We'll get them on after the news at 12 then.
1: 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Because his name's Dave Smith. And it's a show.

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3: It's 11 o'clock. I'm Nick Shaw. More than 300 people are opposing plans for an anaerobic digestion plant near Great Bowden, which could be given the go-ahead next week. The facility's proposed for land on Walham Lane and would take in chicken manure, maize and straw to produce gas. The application has been recommended for approval for a second time after Leicestershire County Council previously deferred the decision over highway and environmental concerns. 67 Britons who died in the 9/11 attacks will be remembered during memorial services 25 years on.

0: Elector will now have the final say. After Harborough District Council failed to determine the application in Bushby within the required timescale, it says it will defend the appeal, with hundreds of villagers and highway officers opposing the scheme over its potential impact on the transport network. After more than 40 years serving customers in Markets Harborough, a family-run jewellery shop has closed its doors for the final time. AJ Vather is retiring from County Jewellers on the High Street, which he opened with his brothers in 1983. He told HFM he's received more than 20 cards from customers wishing him all the best for the future.
1: Entertaining the customer, it was more like a family relationship, more like a friend rather than a customer. And as you see, all the cards which came from the customer, and I really, really appreciate the custom and everything. So we really enjoyed every minute of it.
0: And the UK economy grew faster than expected in July, partially helped by investment in artificial intelligence. Official figures show it expanded by 0.4% compared to 0.3% the month before.
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0: Fairly bright as we head through this morning and into this afternoon, with some sunny intervals. Staying dry in the light winds, in highs of 20 Celsius.
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3: 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If you or a loved one are considering live-in care, talk to Lucy on Harborough 540 317.

when they work, Sabian, Underdog. I see they got a new album out, the current incarnation of Kasabian, so I'll give that a listen later on. If it's anything like the first three singles, then I should be disappointed, I'm sure. Meanwhile, Tom's back in the studio rehearsing for his Empire gig that's going to be happening in Leicester very soon. If you've not got tickets yet, you should have. There's going to be some very special guests there, so no, it won't be Serge. Don't worry about that. It's not. Anyway, hello to Karen at Post and Fence and everybody at workplace there. I'm not sure where they do work. Is it called Post and Fence? I don't know. But anyway, can we have a bit of the Pogues? You can. It's Fiesta for you now.

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And Fiesta. Simple as that. If you like a song on, feel free to give us a shout. Get in touch. We can play that for you. Not a problem. First, we're going to do the sticky bit in around 15 minutes time, but now a song by Madonna where she sings about her favourite actress from Brookside. Do you remember Beth in Brookside? It's Anna Friel. You remember, don't you? With that and Bill Oddie, yeah? She always likes to squeeze a little, Easter egg in for you there.

Yeah, I know it's not about the girl from Brookside. I know, don't text him. It's fine, but that's what it sounds like to me. Every time I hear it, I'm just thinking, Anna Friel! Played Beth, didn't she, in Brookside, responsible for the first ever screen press of Two Ladies on daytime TV, or primetime TV in this country, though. Yeah. God, man. I loved a bit of Brookie me in the back of the day. So she's not singing Anna Friel, she's singing Anna I Feel. But she does have form for singing about celebrities, don't she? You remember that, don't you? Bill Hardy. Bill Hardy. Rest in peace, Bill. Anyway, that was Ray Light, Madonna. It's nearly 20 past 11 then. Something happening tomorrow then. The Rotary Club of Market Harbour, they're asking you to help support families affected by the devastating floods we saw in Nepal. With money raised going to Shelterbox and its disaster relief efforts. Rotary volunteers are going to be holding a street collection in Market Harbour Town Centre tomorrow from 10 until 1. So if you see them shaking a tin, you'll also be able to make a donation by either cash or card as well. And if you can help out, everybody saw these devastating floods in Nepal. Shelterbox is there providing emergency shelter and essential equipment to families who have lost their homes following disasters around the world. So if you're in town tomorrow and you see them rattling a tin or flashing their card machine at you, please help out and give them a donation if you can, because that'd be nice. Thank you. And well done to the Rotary Club of Market Harbour. Good luck with your collection tomorrow.

0: Claire Richards, Off Our Steps, and I Surrender. Thank you to Pat for your suggestions for our headline hits. The story is today, a snake being found. Somebody was shopping for some bread in a heron up in Cumbria in the Lake District. Maryport, I think the place is called. They've got a heron there, and they're in there buying some bread, and all of a sudden they get a snake. There's a snake on the shelf. There's a snake on my shelf! We're watching too much Toy Story again. So your song suggestions for that. Pat's just given me a couple of crackers. Good idea. Thanks to Sue for her suggestions as well. But if any suggestions then, snake related, anything like that, or maybe bread related? I don't know. The snake that was found on a bread shelf in Heron's Superstore. Let me know what your song suggestions are. We'll get them on after the news at 12 as the headline hits. We've got some Blue on the way next, and then we'll do our sticky bit.
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0: Right, but first, a sticky bit. I think you're going to get the name of the song, but are you going to get the name of the artist? And if you get both, I'll doff my hat at you. So what is today's sticky bit then? Are you ready then?
1: It's time for Dave Smith's sticky bits, but can you guess the hit?
0: Ah, see, that's all it is. That's all you're getting today. What is the song? I bet you know the song, but do you know the name of the artist? I should be very surprised. I can hear somebody Googling already. What is that? Get your guesses coming in then.
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0: OJ's The Love Train. 11:35 then. Well done to Pat. The ding was for Pat. An extra ding for getting the name of the artist right. Becca, you've got the name of the song right, but the name of the artist isn't the same as the name of the song, if you know what I mean. So just Pat in the Hall of Fame. Yes. Hello to Caroline, who's got it right. Caroline, and you've given the right artist. I met him in 1985 filming a video called, well, I'm not going to say that, at the fairground in Great Yarmouth in 1986. What a glamorous location. Oh, ain't nothing wrong with Yarmouth. Have you been on the snails, etc., etc.? You can't mention Yarmouth without mentioning the snails and the smell of horse muck on the front where they've got those lovely carriages. It was lovely. I took my daughter on that. Daddy, can we go on the princess carriage? Yes, yeah, we can. Horse-drawn. You think, oh, it's great. Oh, it's lovely, this. Up and down the prom. Great Yarmouth, sun was out, my little daughter there, thinking she was a princess in the carriage, and all I could hear was the horse farting. It was a sight to behold. Anyway, well done, Caroline. I'm ruining your image of Great Yarmouth there. Glamorous. Oh, I can still smell the horse now. So well done to Caroline and to Pat, and halfway to Becca. Becca knows the name of the song. Ted Bovis, hello to you. Is it Thompson Twins and Hold Me Now? It's not. It's from the same sort of era, though. Keep your guesses coming in. What is it?
1: Adam Simmons.
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Caroline. Caroline with some added facts about Great Yarmouth and the actual artist she saw making a video there, and she met him as well. Becca's halfway in. She knows the name of the song, the Sticky Bit song. That's what I'm talking about. What else have we got? It isn't madness, Phil. Phil, that is madness. No. It's definitely... Oh, a bit louder, please. Why does that keep doing that? That's better. It's not madness, no. Is it Sign Your Name by Terence Trent D'Arby, says Natalie. Natalie, it's not. I think it's from the same year as that song, though, because I remember playing them together on my new Technics Hi-Fi when I bought some CDs. Not helping, am I? What is it, then? Can you join Pat, Caroline and Becca, who's got half a foot in there? Just the title will get you a ding. You don't have to give me the name of the artist because it is a very weird name. Does that give you a clue? Bum, bum, bum. Let me know what you think then. Ted Bovis thought it was Thompson Twins and Hold Me Now, and he also asked for a bit of Underworld. And it's Friday, you know the rules. We have to play a bit of Born Slippy then. Of course we do. For you.

0: world then for Ted Bovis. Some more entries coming into the Hall of Fame then. Pat's there, Caroline's there, Becca's got half a leg in. Ninja's got it right as well, and well, kind of. The spelling's wrong, Ninja, but I know exactly what you mean. You can have a ding, and so can Sim as well. They know what this is. And you will soon, because I'm going to play it after the Thompson Twins. Ted set me off, you see. Got to play Hold Me Now next.
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Thompson Twins. Well, I thought today I was going to get to play my new jingle that sings You Didn't Guess the Hit, but I'm going to have to play one where she sings You Guessed the Hit, because you did. Pat got it straight away, so did Caroline. Caroline, who met this guy. His real name is Neville, by the way, Caroline. Don't really know that. She met him in 1985 in Great Yarmouth when he was filming a video for a song called Some People, which I don't know. But anyway, Caroline got it right, and so did Becca. Becca gave me the name of the song. Anyway, it wasn't by Imagination. It was called Imagination. The Ninja got it right, and so did Sim as well. So what was the song, and what was the sticky bit then? Well, it was Imagination by

0: done, everyone.
1: Well, Pat, Caroline, Becca, Ninja and Sim all got it right. On the way then, our headline hits are on After the News at 12 with Nick, which is next.
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3: It's midday. I'm Nick Shaw. A controversial plan to build a green energy facility near Great Bowden is being recommended for approval for a second time. The anaerobic digestion plant is planned for a former mushroom farm on Wallam Lane and would use chicken manure, maize and straw to produce gas. More than 300 people have objected, with concerns including highway and environmental impacts. Councillors are due to make the final decision next week. The Prime Minister says hatred and fear did not have the last word ahead of events to mark 25 years since the 9/11 attacks. Nearly 3,000 people died after Al-Qaeda terrorists hijacked four passenger planes over the US. Mary Fletcher's 24-year-old son Brad was killed in the South Tower of New York's World Trade Center, where the second aircraft struck. She says he'd called just before to say he was safe.
4: He was really a very kind and compassionate young man, not just with his family, but his friends as well. I do feel, you know, I think once you accept their death, they become part of you.
3: Harborough District Council will defend an appeal over plans for up to 900 homes on the edge of Bushby. A planning inspector will have the final say after developers appealed when the authority failed to determine the application within the required timescale. The scheme's opposed by hundreds of villagers and council highway officers. A bill giving dying adults help to end their life could move a step closer today when MPs vote on a proposal to introduce it. The last

0: all special to me, and I treated them as my friends rather than a customer.
1: And the UK economy grew by 0.4% in July. The figures from the Office for National Statistics show the expansion follows growth of 0.3% the month before.
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1: 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Staying dry though, fairly mild. Highs for South Leicestershire and North Northants of 20 Celsius.
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suggestion by Pat then for our headline hits. The story about a snake being found in a branch of heron up in the Lake District, nestling amongst the bread, on the bread aisle there. So there was a charming man there. His name was Ben, apparently, then, who had to go and rescue the snake. Thanks, Pat. That is a great choice. Of course, we're going to have to play Elle Wilson and the snake. But if you've got any other suggestions for our headline hits, then, the story of this snake being found amongst the bread in the Isles of Heron. That's a superstore, by the way. A cheap one. Yeah.

Don't want to alarm you or anything, but apparently this is one of more than 20 snakes so far this year, including, say, this one found in the bread aisle of a food store, Harrods, though, where they're out there somewhere then. This is a guy called Pet Encounter in Workington. Said this baby corn snake, which has now been nicknamed Crumbs, was found at a branch of Heron in Maryport and taken to a vet before being handed over to them. Snake's doing well. I'm not sure about the loaves of bread, but you certainly look twice, wouldn't you? That's our headline then. What is the song you want to suggest? This from Sue Sue Sue, bit of Python Lee Jackson. I see what you've done there. In a Broken Dream. Let's have your suggestions then. We'll squeeze them in. We've got some snaking Stevens on the way. Thanks, Pat.

Thank you, Caroline, for your suggestion. Get it on in a sec. Hello to Kate as well. Got some White Snake on the way for you, of course. But I couldn't let Pat's suggestion go amiss. I mean, a bit of Snaking Stevens. Mrs. Smith's giving me the thumbs up. What can I play for a snake? What are you turning away? You see, he doesn't like snakes either, you see. Turning away. Like Shaky stops in Heron. Waitrose, I think.

Bow Wow Wow. Caroline, great suggestion. I forgot the lyrics in that. The snakes in the grass. Karen, we've got some Nicki Minaj on the way for you. And she says, was it on its way to the veg aisle to find the onion of the snake? Oh, no, well, we can do better than that, can't we, then? A couple of suggestions for this. The onion of the snake. We'll get some Nicki Minaj on the way in a sec. And some white snake for Karen. Oh, who's it for? Kate. That was it, Kate. I've got too many K's going on in my head. Kate, Karen.

Guardian of the Snake. Mark says the original lyrics to Bow Wow Well was not snakes in the grass, it was sex in the grass, but the BBC wouldn't play it. So they had to swap it. True fact, he says. Is that true? I don't know. I remember there being a big hoo-ha about her being very young and being slightly naked on one of the video shoots or one of the album covers. I seem to remember that in the distant memory of the 80s, but, you know, it was the 80s. I might be wrong, but anyway, thanks for all your suggestions for the headline hits today. This for Kate then, a bit of White Snake, of course, Is This Love? And then we'll play some Nicki Minaj, and that'll wrap it up. Thanks for all your suggestions. Another one for you on Monday then.

Suggested by Kate then. The penultimate headline hit today is This Love by Whitesnake. Got some Cane Gang on the way for you in a sec as well, Kate. Closest Thing to Heaven. What a song that is. Not heard that for a long time. Thanks to your requests. But finally, suggested by Karen at Post and Fence, a bit of Nicki Minaj and Anaconda. I think it was just a grass snake. It'd be a bit a lot scarier if it was an anaconda, wouldn't it?

0: Oh, well, that explains why it was in the bread aisle. I'm looking for buns, you see. The snake. It was a corn snake, actually, not a grass snake. It wasn't an anaconda, but that's what he was doing. The snakes like buns, then. I'm guessing they do.
1: At her butt.
0: Oh, dear.
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0: Mason S then and Heartache Avenue. Stay where you are, got some Ultranate on the way, some Searchers as well. And some Writing in the North Nightcrawlers, yeah.
1: It's Friday. It's Friday. Yeah, we know it is. They're gonna sing about that.
0: All that in a minute, and we'll find out what's on HFM for the afternoon for you next as well.
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0: Searchers there. Needles and Pins. Needles and Pins. That's about it from me. I'll see you Monday from 10. Thanks for all your messages today, getting interactive with us. It's been lovely. Thank you. I said lovely, Phil, not lovely. Lovely. Molly and Stu are on the way then, limbering up as we speak. Becca and Quizzy with the home run after them then. That'll be World Challenger between 6 and 9. The Rock Show between 9 and 11. And from an 11, get your glow sticks out. Use your name, if you like
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4: It's 1 o'clock, I'm Nick Shaw. Strike action which would have affected train services for Market Harborough next Wednesday and Thursday has been suspended. The RMT union says there's been substantial movement from East Midlands Railway in a dispute over safety concerns with its Aurora trains. EMR says it will now run a full timetable, although action short of a strike remains in place from September the 20th. Buckingham Palace has been holding a special changing of the guard ceremony to commemorate the anniversary of the 9/11 attacks. It's 25 years since four commercial planes were hijacked by Al-Qaeda terrorists. Nearly 3,000 people were killed, including 67 from Britain. The Prime Minister says the UK and the US must stand together in memory of those we lost and in defence of the values we cherish. A decision is set to be made next week on whether a green energy facility can be built near Great Bowden. Councillors have been recommended to approve the proposal for land off Wellham Lane. Despite objections from more than 300 people, the anaerobic digestion plant would take in maize, straw and chicken manure to produce gas. It's the end of an era in Market Harborough as a family-run jewellery shop closes its doors after more than 40 years. A.J. Vacher is retiring from County Jewellers, which he opened with his brothers in 1983, and told HFM the premises had been a jeweller's for many years before that.
5: The original guy which we've traced the boxes from, it was called Mr. Remington. And then it was Mr. Grewcock, and it was Freyers afterwards, and I came in 83. So this shop, as it is, it's been here for hundreds of years.
4: Work to install an electric vehicle charging hub at the Commons car park in Market Harborough is on schedule to be completed soon. The facility will have 12 charging points under a solar canopy, although an opening date is yet to be confirmed. A section of the car park next to the co-op remains closed while the work's carried out. And definitely, maybe, is the message from Oasis. The band's teased another upcoming tour announcement after the iconic black and white logo lit up the skies above the Etihad Stadium in Manchester during a drone show last night.

0: a very good afternoon and welcome to the Friday All Request Show here with Molly and Stu.
1: Hello, mate. How are you?
0: Oh, I'm all the better for seeing you.
1: You're looking well.
0: Oh, I've been ill again.
1: Have you?
0: Yeah.
1: Oh, all right. Okay.
0: Anyway, I just keep piling the saddling on, mate. That's what it is.
1: Well, it's going, isn't it?
0: Yeah. Well,
1: the sun's come not out, gone in. It's start getting white, isn't it?
0: Yeah, well, don't say it. Yeah, it's darker nights are on the way, aren't they? They really are. Anyway, it's the All Request Friday show, and Stu's going to tell you what is going on between now and three, apart from total mayhem as usual.
1: Oh, no mayhem today. We're going to do it properly today.
0: Are you really?
1: Yeah. Hello and welcome, everybody. Good afternoon. This is the Mole Train with Molly and Stu with you till 3 o'clock, playing all your requests.
0: Well, you've been rehearsing that.
1: All your requests.
0: Yeah.
1: I'm telling them that because

0: A lot of people don't realise this is a request.
1: It is the All Request Friday show, and, you know, Stu says, get those requests to us.
0: Yeah, get them to us. And
1: what else is happening, Stu?
0: We have three or four nice, intricate
1: quizzes. That's a big word. You fell out of the knife box.
0: Yeah. We have a Friday poser very shortly. Around 1:30, we have Molly's brain teaser.
1: I've got one with a bit of a red herring to it today.
0: A red herring?
1: Yeah, it's not actually a red herring, but it's got a red herring to it.
0: Okay.
1: So it's a bit of a quirk in it, as they say.
0: A quirky. Yeah, we also have a quirky quiz, as we usually do, around 2:10, and a Friday intro, just to follow it up, just to get your brains moving today. Anyway, it's lovely to see you.
1: Well, it's lovely to see you, Stu, as well.
0: Let's do it, shall we?
1: They're lending us their ears at the moment.
0: Lend me your ears. That must be the name of a song.
1: Yeah.
0: Lend me your ears. Yeah. Otherwise,
1: I went for an hearing test the other week.
0: Did you really? Did you hear anything?
1: Never seen or heard a thing.
0: Did you really? Okay. Well, yeah. We better tell them how to get in touch with us, shall we? 01858 464 666 is your telephone number to ring. You can email us at studio@harborfm.co.uk, or you can text us. 6446 is the number to do that. Don't forget to start your message with HFM and leave a little space. And
1: absolutely beautiful delivered there, sir. Well, apparently, Stu, you haven't been yourself just recently.
2: Yeah,
1: you haven't just not been yourself lately. We've all noticed the improvement.
0: Really?
1: Yeah. Thanks, Tony.
0: It's a Tony love
1: job. Yes, well done, Tone.
0: Yeah, I like that. Yeah. I like that.
1: Moving over to the West Coast there, into the American state.

0: Oh, great stuff there, Stu, isn't it? Yeah, can't beat that. He's just looking at those jokes, isn't he? Yeah, yeah. Talking about the black
1: line. He's getting good, this Tony, though,
0: isn't
1: he?
0: Yeah, I think he's getting good. He should take it as his day job, I think.
1: Yeah, he'd do all right, you know. He'd do all right. Yeah, I like that first one. That's a good one.
0: Yeah, what about the bottom one, Stu? What do you reckon?
1: I know two, maybe three good Motown jokes.
0: Do you really?
1: I know two, maybe three good Motown jokes, yeah.
0: Oh, and what are they, Stu?
1: Four Tops.
0: Crikey.
1: I don't get that, actually.
2: I don't think that's funny.
0: We didn't, did we?
1: No. They'd have to leave that one, Tony.
0: I've got it. I know what he's talking about. Yeah. Yeah, there's three and there's four.
1: I know. Yes. Two, maybe three. Good Motown.
0: Hang on a minute, Stu. I'll turn the light on in a minute for you. Turn the light on. Time for our Friday
1: poser.
0: Yeah.
1: Anyway,
0: you've got an interesting one today, haven't you?
1: Nice,
0: Stu?
1: Easy one today, but an interesting one. See if they are aimed at a kind of middle aged, 50-year-old group, I suppose, of people. But I'm sure that a lot of young people have heard this before, don't you?
0: Really?
1: So, who are these names given to musicians? A king? Who's that? God, who's that? And the boss, who's that?
0: Right, they were all known as different people in different... They're all in music, of course, weren't they?
1: Oh, it's all music. All about music. Our quizzes, yeah.
0: Okay.
1: So who are these? Names
0: they're
1: given
0: They're sort of nicknames for their showbiz, wasn't it?
1: And nicknames of their ability, I would imagine.
0: Yeah.
1: The king, who is the king, who is God, and who is the boss.
0: There we are.
1: There you go. Let
0: Just
1: us know.
0: Work that out.
1: That's our Friday.
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0: Wow, a bit of Sunday Girl there, back to the year of 1979 here with Blondie. I went to see Blondie some years ago, Stu, at De Montfort Hall. Absolutely fantastic.
1: I don't think I've ever seen Blondie.
0: Yeah, fantastic.
1: I remember, but I don't think I
0: Really good band, backing band for as well.
1: Yeah, the top.
0: You know, you've got to compete with the best, haven't you, when you're doing that? You really have.
1: Well, I suppose when you like her, you can choose who you
0: want. Yeah, those top musicians and top skills of playing together, and they just, it's like all these big big solo singers, they have the best musicians that they can find, don't they?
1: They do, yeah.
0: And some stay a very long time as well.
1: They do, yeah. Yeah, well, the top boys, if they keep going, it's good.
0: I remember meeting Bob Geldof's band up in Market Harbour when he played at the Leisure Centre, and one of them had been with them he'd been there 35 years.
1: Really?
0: With the same band, yeah. Mm. Well, must be happy and enjoy what he does, isn't it, really?
1: Well, it's a good way of making a living if you're enjoying yourself.
0: Yeah, exactly. Right, let's go back to our Friday Poser.
1: So are these names given to musicians? The King, God and the Boss.
0: Okay.
1: As simple as that. A couple of
0: clues here just to help you out on the first two. Well, first three, I've got the clues there, is... known as the King, he often used to say, "Thank you very much," didn't he?
1: I thought I was Tommy Cooper.
0: Yeah, well, it was a bit of a mixture there. And then Layla was the clue for number two.
1: Oh,
0: was
1: it was, yeah.
0: And then the last one, when he was a top man, wasn't he, Stu?
1: Top man?
0: Yeah.
1: He was. Top
0: man.
1: Yeah, he was a top man.
0: There we are. Yeah. Okay.
1: He liked dancing in the dark.
0: Yeah, he was. Yeah. Yeah. We'll go back to that first one. Then we'll say in the ghetto, wasn't he?
1: He was. Yes.
0: He was in the ghetto. There we are. That's a better clue. There we are. In the ghetto was number one. Two was Layla, and the third one was dancing in the dark, wasn't he, Steve?
1: He was dancing in the dark. Yeah. Yeah. Yep.
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2: Ah, the one and only Bill Medley. He wrote a lot of songs, did he was a very, very, very talented songwriter, wasn't he?
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3: Yeah, yes, he was.
2: Yeah.
3: He was like you, Molly. Very talented songwriter. You make some good songs, don't you?
2: Well, about as bad as the jokes are as well, aren't they?
3: Really?
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3: Oh, yeah. I was thinking they were a bit better.
2: 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Okay. Well, you know what the difference is between the black-eyed peas and chicken peas?
3: The black-eyed peas?
2: And chickpeas. What's and the difference? You know what the difference is.
3: I've not a clue.
2: Well, black-eyed peas can sing a song.
3: Oh, right, yeah.
2: And chickpeas can only humus one. That was terrible, wasn't it? It really was.
4: I don't think that's funny.
2: I think it's time for the 1:30 news headlines.
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5: Strike action which would have affected train services for Market Harborough on 2 days next week has been suspended. The head of MI5 has issued a rare public message on the 25th anniversary of 9/11 to warn the terrorist threat sits alongside national security threats posed by capable states. More than 300 people are opposing plans for a green energy plant near Great Bowden, which could be given the go-ahead next week. A family-run jewellery shop, which has been a fixture in Market Harborough for more than four decades, has closed its doors for the final time. And the weather, cloudy periods and some bright spells this afternoon, dry in highs of 20 Celsius. That's the latest more news at 2 o'clock.
2: Well, thank you, Nick. And, well, just reminding you, if you've got a local news story you want to get in touch, all you need to do is email thenews@harbourfm.co.uk. Leave a bit of information about that news story and, well, somebody will come back to you. Don't forget, contact by email or phone. They can get in touch to you. We are now ready for this. Stu, you'd probably get this one for yesterday. It was quite an easy one. But today's one has got a little bit of a quirkiness in it, so be on your guard. This can't be chased, Stu, but it can be caught.
3: Right.
2: More often in winter and can be dreadful to the young and the old. Cold or flu, sir?
3: All right.
2: Catch a cold, can't you?
3: You can, yeah.
2: Yeah, can't chase one, though, can you?
3: No.
2: No, that's right. Right, the lemon and custard crown goes to number 13, Sir Michael Hewitt. Drew, you're in at 12. You nearly had the custard crown again. Sue and Don at 11. Sharon and Helen, well done to you at 10. Sandra C at 9. Well done, Sandra. Tony L at 8. Donna, you're back in at 7. Jen, good morning to you. Very happy Friday to you across the pond. Richie C at 5. New in at 4 was Nobby Clark. Well done, Nobby. And in the top 3 there, D. At 2 is Mr. Bond. And Mr. Ted B there. I think Kirsty Thirsty won't be very happy about that. But anyway, let's see what happens today with the brain teaser. So that was yesterday. You can't chase it, but you can catch it, and it is a cold or flu. Mm. There we are. Won't be long. Some of that weather changes, all the colds come out, don't they?
3: They do, yeah.
2: Everybody would spreading it all their browns and sneezes and coughing and spluttering and everything else that goes with it. Right, are we ready for today's brain teaser? And now listen carefully. I said there is a quirkiness in this, but there is an obvious answer as well. So it's a short one. How many days in a year is there a full moon? Careful on this one. There is a bit of a quirk. How many days in a year is there a full moon? Okay, I'm not going to tell you any more just at the moment, but that is what we're looking at. How many days in a year? You worked it out, Stu. Yes,
3: he has. So, yeah.
2: Yeah. How many days are there in a year there is a full moon? Just think carefully on that one.
0: The Brain Teaser. Get in touch now.
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0: Well, I did warn everybody that it was a bit of a catch. Somebody's gotten caught for it already, but well done to those who have got it right. So how many days in a year is there a full moon? Okay, think about that one. And there's a bit of a quirk with it, isn't it, Scoot?
1: Yeah, I would have been totally wrong on that one.
0: You would? Yep. Yeah, absolutely. Yeah. Okay. So, back to the Friday poser.
1: Friday poser. Then we've got a few, but we do need some more answers. Okay. I think, yeah. Who are these people musically? The King, God, and the Boss.
0: Okay. Clues to go with that is In the Ghetto, Layla, and Dancing on the Ceiling. There we are.
1: No, In the Dark.
0: Dancing in the Dark as well.
1: That was Lionel Richie.
0: as well as In the Ceiling as well. So it was Dancing in the Dark, Layla, and In the Ghetto. There we go. There we go. Okay, so that's your clue to get yourself named and framed here in the end. Got a little message here from Jen. She says, I'm a bit envious, Molly. You've been seeing so many acts over the years. Well, I think when you're interested in music and you're keen as we are, Stu's the same, aren't you, Stu?
1: Well, I've seen a few, yeah.
0: Yeah, and you know, you tend to sort of follow their tracks to
1: you
0: a
1: do
0: degree.
1: Following is the word, isn't it? Yeah. You do follow them a bit.
0: Follow their tracks, if you like. Yeah.
1: Yeah, so. I don't think I've ever seen Blondie.
0: Yeah, no, very, very, remember. Very good indeed. Very good. I recommend it. Yeah. I haven't seen Madonna, but I heard a little whisper that she might be doing a European tour next year. So that'll be a sellout on its own when it's due.
1: It will, yeah. She must be taking stuff now.
0: Yeah. Looking good. Looking good. Right, let's have some more music.
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0: a coach full of mushrooms, musicians. He's broken down on the motorway, apparently blocking two lanes. Police say to expect some lengthy jams. Oh, I like that one, Stu.
1: Yep, yeah.
0: We'll give him a round of applause for that one. There we are, Tony. You deserve that. You got pet mouse, haven't you?
1: Yeah, he died last night.
0: Is it?
1: Yeah.
0: How did he die?
1: He was caught in a trap.
0: Oh, dear.
1: Do you remember that one by Elvis?
0: Yeah, okay.
2: I don't think that's funny.
0: Did we?
1: Caught in a trap.
0: Right, your last chance now to get yourself in the Friday pose there, isn't it, Stu?
1: Okay, yeah, this is it. It's 10... in between 10 and 5.
0: Do you want to be precise there? It's 8 minutes.
1: It's 8 minutes to, yeah. 2 o'clock. Yeah. Yeah. Who are these then? Music names given to musicians, especially good musicians, actually. Elvis, God, and the Boss.
0: What are they known as?
1: What are they known as?
0: In the ghetto, Layla, and Dancing in the Dark.
1: There you go. I would think that everybody's got it now, Morgan.
0: You reckon? Well, it's got to be generous. It is a Friday, isn't it?
1: It's a Friday.
0: Yeah. Don't forget, if you like that request for dedication, hi to Lady Kate. I think she's in the list somewhere there. Hope you're okay. Very happy Friday to you, Lady Kate, and hope you're doing all right. Right, coming up in the second hour, we've got Golden Oldies. What else we got, Stu?
1: We have our quirky quiz.
0: Yeah, and also we've got a great music intro, and I'm sure when Becca lands, we're just waiting for the helicopter to drop by to just leave her on the top of the roof here.
1: Well,
0: at the
1: we'll
0: towers.
1: See. I would think so.
0: So I think
1: probably
0: so,
1: not a range kind of music, yeah. But I think with all the time she's played it.
0: So yeah, absolutely.
1: She'll remember it, yeah.
0: Okay, well, moving on to another great classic there, Archie Bell.
1: Oh, great stuff. Here I go again.
0: Do you really?
1: Oh, yeah.

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3: It's 2 o'clock, I'm Nick Shaw. A full timetable will now run on trains for Market Harb for next Wednesday and Thursday after planned strike action was suspended. The RMT had called walkouts as part of a dispute with East Midlands Railway over safety concerns with its Aurora trains, although says there has been substantial movement for management, despite the dispute being ongoing. A woman in her 30s has died after a car driver crashed into a bus stop and hit two pedestrians in Corby. It happened on Willowbrook Road at around 7:30 this morning. A teenage boy suffered minor injuries. A 55-year-old man has been arrested on suspicion of causing death by dangerous driving and drug driving. A Commons vote's getting underway on proposals to legalise assisted dying in England and Wales. Previous attempts have stalled. Suggested legislation would allow adults with fewer than 6 months to live to have the choice, subject to the approval of two doctors and an expert panel. Critics argue there are coercion and safeguarding concerns. Rebecca Wilcox's mum, Childline founder Dame Esther Ranson, is terminally ill. She disagrees.
4: This is the most heavily scrutinised bill of its kind. It has safeguards at its very core. If you compare it with all the other bills that are similar for the laws that are similar around the country, where this is available, you can see it is the most rigorously scrutinised and it is safe.
3: The head of MI5 has issued a rare public message on the 25th anniversary of 9/11 to warn the terrorist threat sits alongside national security threats posed by capable states. Sir Kenneth McCallum's called it the worst of both worlds as commemoration events are held. A Market Harbour jeweller who's retiring after serving the town for more than 40 years is looking forward to having more free time. AJ Vacher opened County Jewellers on the High Street in 1983 with his brothers and has now closed its doors for the final time.
5: I'm going to spend some time with my grandchildren now and I'm going to enjoy, because that is the first thing we neglected was, you know, not spending time with family and grandchildren. So I've got more time to spend with them.
3: A new electric vehicle charging hub is taking shape at the Commons car park in Market Harbour. It will have 12 charging points under a solar canopy, with work due to finish by the end of next week. And a song recorded by Dolly Parton in 2022 has been released. The country music icon died last month, aged 80.
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3: 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Breezy at times but dry. Highs for South Leicestershire and North Northants, 20 Celsius.
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0: Oh, there you go. You know what, Molly? I often wondered why such a fantastic band, especially with that kind of...
1: All the way from Sweden, actually. I did... I'm going to make Jen really envious now, because I did actually...
0: in the middle, that is a guitar break. Fantastic. Yeah. Isn't it funny that we don't know any of that them personnel of the band?
1: Yeah.
0: Some
1: yeah.
0: bands, you know... Yeah.
1: Well, Joey Tempest, apparently, was the lead singer.
0: I wouldn't know any of them.
1: No. Well, they were Swedish, yeah. So... Jen's going to be really envious because I did actually see them live, and they that was at Nottingham, and so they were supporting Foreigner, of all people.
0: Really?
1: Yeah, what a great concert that was.
0: It was, yeah.
1: And they were, Europe was so loud, I had to...
0: Yes, they're a loud band, aren't they?
1: I had to have some cushioners in my ears because it was hurting me ears. I was about five rows from the front. Fantastic.
0: I've had a night with Crow like that.
1: Yeah. Well, it was

0: It was over that Rose Shires Festival some weeks ago, and Embrace.
1: Right.
0: Their sound crew, they killed it because it was so loud. You felt the bass on your chest. It was too you couldn't, you know, the vocals were not as clear as they could be.
1: No, I mean, I remember walking out of gigs because of that.
0: Quo were renowned for that, weren't they?
1: They were, but Slade were as well, bass-wise. Yeah,
0: so it really doesn't do you.
1: No, it spoils the show, really, when it's too loud. We sound like oldies now, don't we?
0: Well, we like loud music.
1: I remember in the early days when I was seeing the people like Buddy Holly at the Montford Hall in Leicester.
0: 50 watts they were running on, weren't they?
1: 50 watts, so you could hear every little note, every sound, and it was so clear as a bell. But
0: the microphone was hanging down the front of the amp just to give it a bit more extra.
1: My favourite, though, my all-time favourite live gig, that was Buddy Holly.
0: I bet it was good.
1: Great stuff.
0: Time's moved on with great technology now as well, creative sounds and things. So I remember seeing ELO Part 2 orchestra and what's his name? Come to me. Anyway, sadly he passed on.
1: Roy Wood? No,
0: one of the singers in the. He was the lead singer and bass player in ELO, and he'd been with them since the original. And he said we had to create our own sounds, where today is created by all the different synthesizers and stuff.
1: Yeah, well, they get a lot of help now, don't they?
0: Yeah, so they can produce a lot. Right, we're over time, and it's time now to reveal our Friday poser.
1: Friday poser. Then the question was, who are these names given to musicians? The king was, of course, Elvis. God was called Clapton, as he said.
0: Yeah.
1: And the boss was, of course, Bruce Springsteen.
0: Yeah. And then all those songs that went along with it was In the Ghetto for the Elvis and Layla, of course, with Clapton and his crew. And
1: Dancing in the Dark, of course, with Bruce Springsteen.
0: Yeah.
1: Anyway.
0: Who got it right?
1: That's Jen. Jen across the pond first in there, 3 points. Actually, they're all 3 pointers. Kate Perkins, Mick Hewitt, Sue and Don, Steve from Desborough, Timothy from Kibworth, and Richie C. Well done.
0: You got Mick Hewitt in there?
1: Yep.
0: Okay, well done.
1: Yeah, he was number 3, yeah.
0: Well done to you all for getting that. We'll be doing it all again next week, of course. Okay. Right, we are over time today, but we were just talking about those bands just for a bit of reminiscing there, wasn't it?
1: Yeah, we like to reminisce, don't we? Anyway, we're quirky quiz on time, almost.
0: Yeah, almost, yeah.
1: Okay, you're gonna get a point for the artist, the song, and the theme today is all about the name of the song.
0: So, well, we've got 7 tracks you've given me today.
1: Well, only because I thought if we hadn't got one of them available... Well,
0: I've put them all in, so give them to them. So, if you want to get yourself a little bit of paper...
1: There's 7 points on this one, if you want one. We don't usually go over 6, but Molly's being so kind.
0: Oh, thank you. Thank you, Stu.
1: I can't think what the 7th is. 1, 2, 3, 4, 5, 6.
0: 7.
1: What is... Oh, yeah. I better not ask you that, do I?
0: No.
1: All right, let's do it then. Now, remember the...
0: I'm so kind, I want a biscuit from you, Stu.
1: Okay, don't remember the... the theme is all in the name of the records.
0: Okay. Here we go.
1: They're the ones. Okay, first one is this one.
0: Okay, we ready?
1: Yeah. You should know that, shouldn't you?
0: Yeah. Okay, are you going to get any more than that?
1: Number 2 is this one.
2: All right.
0: This is the live version, this one. That's all I could find. Nice bit of drumming in the background. There we are. That's enough of that one, Stu. You got that now. That's number 7, wasn't it? I think you've got them. Have you got one there not on the list?
1: I put that one in afterwards,
0: it's there. Okay, ready for the next one, Stu?
1: Yes, sir.
0: Right, okay. Number 3. The root of all evil, this, doing it. Or it could taste very nice. Yeah, there we are. There we are.
1: He's cutting them off today, isn't he? Yeah, anyway, this one, a very short version of this, because every

0: Thank you, Moldy. That's number four, I believe, is it?
1: Yeah.
0: And how about this one? Remember this one.
1: All have a connection in the titles, don't they?

0: me.
1: Oh, great song that is, yeah. Mm. And another one. It's a little bit like the one you played earlier on. Yeah.
2: Nice bit of a rocker, isn't it?
1: It is a rocker, yeah. Like the Europe one.

0: Oh, thank you, Marty. That's great.
1: A lovely track.
0: A good one for a quote, though, isn't it?
1: Is it? Yeah.
0: Yeah, anyway, here's the last one, I think, is it?
1: Okay, we're going to do the beginning. We'll give them a bit long this time. Glam all the way with this one. It's to

0: HFM.
1: Right, the clock has gone back to the start of the quirky quiz.
2: Yeah, okay. The first one is this one.
1: Okay, ready for this then.

0: Nice little bit of intro to this one.
1: It is, yeah. So, what's the name of that song? Who sung it? And the intro, the...
0: nearly said connection. The connection in the title, yeah.
1: And our theme today is all about the record name of the song. Okay, it's got something very, very special, all these songs have. Okay, that's number one. This is number two.
0: There we go. Don't worry, you'll probably get the artist if you don't get that.
2: You want to dance?
0: Yeah, we're going to dance.
2: Yeah!
0: Yeah!
1: All right. This is the British version, the English version of this.

0: he likes this song, doesn't he?
1: Oh, I love it, yeah.
0: That's
1: absolutely
0: a great version of that song, actually. Yeah.
1: This is something that can do you lots of good. It's very good if you've got a cold, this is apparently.

0: time.
1: They were just fictional, weren't they, Steve?
0: You are my candy girl, and you got me wanting you.
1: They were on a TV show, weren't they, as well, I think.
0: It must have been.
1: Yeah.
0: Okay, that's number four. This is number five.

0: Okay. Who is that? What's the name of the song? And the theme is, of course, the name of the song. So yeah. What is best special?
1: I think they were referring to a certain time in the week, weren't they?
0: I would imagine so.
1: Yeah.
0: Good first day, wasn't it?
1: Was it? Yeah.
0: Some places it's first day. Others,
1: yeah.
0: Okay. Oh, wait.
1: Number six.

0: a good rocker, isn't it?
1: Yeah, absolutely.
0: Anyway, and the last one is a typical Brit cheese, isn't it?
1: Yeah, glam. Well, I think they're still going, aren't they? Part of them are still around,
0: I imagine
1: they?
0: So. Yeah.
1: I wonder if they still got their platform shoes. I had some. They were 4 foot high.
0: Oh, you must have.
1: I could see the clouds when I was in them.

0: There you go. That's our quirky quiz today. Remember, you get 1 point for the song, 1 point for the artist, and 1 point for the theme, which is in the title of the record.
1: So this is what you had to do.
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0: Well, we were talking about Foreigner early, and of course that was one of the ones that I saw them play live, and fantastic it was too. Back to the year of 1984. Right, it's heading up now. We're running a little bit behind time today. It's time for our music intro, isn't it, Stu?
1: Yeah. It is, yes, and it's a... could be difficult, but could be easy for some. Depends on whether they like the artist.
0: Well, I know somebody will have their ears on ready. I've got to be very quick with this one because I think... Bex, you got your ears ready? Yes. Yeah, you see, she'll
1: she's
0: be ready.
1: You see, the reason Bex gets it is because she's got three ears, hasn't she?
0: God, that's a bit... Do you hear that? Do you hear that, Bex? That's not right. Well, she's got four, actually, because she's got headphones on. So we'll say she's got four ears.
1: I thought she'd get... She's like Wild Bill Hickok. She's got a wild front ear.
0: Yeah, yeah. I met him once.
1: Who, Wild Bill Hickok?
0: Yeah.
1: Did you?
0: Yeah. Across the street. And he says, draw. So I started drawing on the pavement.
1: All right. Yeah.
0: Okay. Right, we're now ready for this. And let's see whether I can make a mess of it or whether I can do it right.
1: This is your intro for this one.
0: Hey, Rebex. Yeah, she's ready. Okay. Oh dear, a bit of a nervous one this is, because well, I made a mess of that one, didn't I?
1: Well, that'll have to do, I'm afraid.
0: Yeah, that'll have to do on that one today.
1: Yeah.
0: Yeah, that'll have to do on that one. Yeah, yeah. It wasn't an easy one to take. That's what it should have been. But it went horribly wrong. Okay, so what is that song?
1: Everyone has the same chance, Molly, so that's good. Just what is that song? 2 points and...
0: That's what we're looking for today, okay. There we are, that's it. 2 points, you all get two. There we are, that's what we're looking for today. What is that intro to that Friday song? There we are. Very well-known, very well-known artist as well.
1: Did Becky get that one?
0: Did you get it? I didn't even play it and she got it.
1: Oh, okay.
2: You listen to Danny. You can catch me on a Tuesday evening, alternating with Adam Wilson and his Quiet Revolution. Featuring on the show, we have great music, your requests, CD from the vaults. We

0: that was called Love.
1: Hello? Can you hear me? Can you hear me loud and clear?
0: Right, we'll come back to that one in just a minute. But that was called Love Zero in Minus as well. Yeah, but the Walker Brothers, I've not heard that one before, have you?
2: Never.
0: You had the Walker Brothers come to Market Harbour.
2: Yeah, we booked them for 250 quid.
0: Did you really?
2: We did, yeah.
0: Well, that was a lot of money, though, back
2: record in number two in the charts at the time as well.
0: Wow. So I bet you filled the club, didn't you?
2: Oh, absolutely, yeah.
0: Yeah, overflowing, was it?
2: Yeah,
0: still?
2: We had to not let them in. Yeah,
0: okay. Right, your last chance on the... Friday music intro. They all get 2 points. There we are, that's the song we're looking for today. There we are, that's it. We're going to let that go now and...
2: What is that? Who is that? And what's the name of the song? 2 points.
0: Okay. So we're going to come back to Appleton in just a few moments' time. But ahead of that, we were hoping to do the Golden Oldies, but looking at the time there, we got to anyway on the music intro. I know Beck was very, very quick indeed. Hi to Kate. Well done to you, Kate. Kate P. Who else we got here? Let's have a look. Kevin G, well done.
2: Where have you been lately, Kevin? Where have you
0: been? Well done, he's there, he's just busy in there. Well done, Kevin G. Jen, good morning, happy Friday to you. There we are, hope you've had your breakfast there. Well done to you. And, oh, Lady Kate's after some extra bonus points, I think, you know, that's the thing. And, of course, Sue and Don as well done. Now, just while we're on that, when we do those results in a short time, we're going to reveal where we are with points, aren't we? Well, not numbers, but how close it is. There's two very, very close together people, isn't there?
2: There are, yeah. Way. Almost, yeah. Maybe we might have to share it this time, Molly, I think.
0: Reckon? Okay.
2: We'll see.
0: Right. It's okay. Right, so it is time now for this. We are trying to catch a few extra times up as well.
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1: Hello? You hear me? Can you hear me loud and clear?

0: you.
1: Well, that was a very quick bit. The Appleton there, back to the year of 1926 as well. But it was actually 2026. I was just testing then, Stu, see whether you were listening or not.
2: Yeah, you've got me, actually.
1: I did, yeah. Right, there we go. And I think we've got one more now, and one more there on Don. Well done to Don. He's got the music intro. Right, we're going to do the results now on those two, the music intro and then the quirky quiz, okay?
2: Music intro. Okay, the music intro today. It was Wings. Wings, as Paul McCartney's and the Wings. Called Band on the Run, wasn't it?
1: Yeah.
2: And Sue and Don was in there first. Sue and Don. Kate Perkins.
1: Don't forget Becca. Becca was straight in.
2: Becca, yeah, Becca in there as well. Well done. Jen across the pond. And Don West. Nice to see Don West back in. Lovely.
1: Okay, so just now on the quirky quiz.
2: On the quirky quiz, we played Rebel Rebel, Honey Honey, Moni Moni, Sugar Sugar, Monday Monday, Doctor Doctor, and Funny Funny. They're all doubles up on the.
1: You got tongue twisted on that, Stu, didn't you?
2: Yeah. Anyway, there we go. They're all. That was the theme. I mean, a double name for
1: double titles.
2: Double titles.
1: Yeah. Say, yeah. Well done.
2: Okay, and there was Jen across the pond. First thing, Mr. Don West. Well done, Don. And Sue and Don. Well done. Two Dons there for the prize. Don's there.
1: Oh, and did you put Mick Hewitt on there as well?
2: What, on the quirky one?
1: Yes, yeah.
2: Okay, and Mick Hewitt. Well done, Mick.
1: There we go. Okay, so anyway, looking at the scores for our coming next week, we'll be doing our giveaway next week.
2: Yeah, adding all the scores up, we have. I'm going to give you
1: some very, very close scores, aren't we?
2: All right, yeah. There's Sue and Don way up there with Jen across the pond. They're so close that we're going to have to.
1: Yeah, well, we'll draw a lucky draw out of those two, won't we? Next week.
2: I think we ought to give them something each.
1: Probably a bit of a share on that one.
2: Yeah, a bit of share on that one, because we didn't get anything to Jenny last time that she won.
1: Okay.
2: Also, there's Kate P up there, but Kate P, Phil, Timothy, and that's about it, actually. And Kev G around, but none so quickly up the ladder as that.
1: It's all about points and numbers, isn't it, Stu?
2: All about points and numbers, yeah. Getting mixed up.
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And, well, that is almost it. We've got a couple of songs there. How many days in a year is there in a full moon? How many days in a year is there a full moon? That's our brain teaser.

0: Right, that is it from me and Stu today. I hope you've enjoyed the great music tracks that we've been playing, and thank you for playing along with our music competitions as also. Well done to everybody on the Brain Teaser. We'll give you the answers of that in a moment. But just looking at the rest of the lineup for the live programmes, taking to the airways, Becca taking over after the 3 o'clock news with the travel news with the home run. Will Challoner tonight as it stands at 6, getting you ready for the weekend with the early evening show. 9 o'clock tonight is the Friday Rock Show, and then followed by Nick's Naughties and Dance Tunes there until the 1 a.m. hour. Music throughout the night from HFM, and then into bringing you up to the Saturday morning with Waking You Up at 7 is Pat Stones there with The Breakfast Show. Right, so how many days in a year is there a full moon? Well, I do like Don West's answer, because he said it's 365 days, it's every day of the year. But it's always there, but you can't always see it, can you? So, 366 if it's a leap year. So, well done, Don. You get the custard crown there at number 9, followed by Richie Z at 8. Steve over in Desborough at 7. Tony L, well done. Thanks to you, Joe. It's Malk Noble, new in at 5. Well done to you, Malk. Jen across the pond at 4. Sir Michael Hewitt at 3. Mr. Bond at 2. And a double entry there at the number 1 spot there is D and Ted B sharing together there. That should be sorted out over the weekend, I'm sure, ready for the Monday's Brain Teaser at 1 o'clock. All I'll say is, whatever you're doing this weekend, enjoy. The weather's going to be nice.
1: Yeah.
0: Thanks for being with us. Thanks for putting up with us. And it's bye from me.
1: And it's bye from him. Yeah.
2: Aboard. The train now departing from HFM is the Mole Train. You can hop on board again on Monday from 1 p.m.
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5: It's 3 o'clock. I'm Nick Shaw. A man has been jailed for 17 years for historic child sex offences against two young girls in Kibworth. Jordan Gray Higgs was found guilty of a number of offences committed between 2012 and 2014 following a trial at Leicester Crown Court. The 40-year-old of Waver Close in Corby has also been placed on the sex offenders register for life. A 55-year-old man has been arrested on suspicion of causing death by dangerous driving and drug driving after a woman in her 30s died when a car driver crashed into a bus stop and hit two pedestrians in Corby this morning. It happened on Willowbrook Road at around 7:30. A teenage boy suffered minor injuries. A debate is taking place in the House of Commons over whether or not the assisted dying bill should be passed in England and Wales. The first version of the legislation was stalled in the House of Lords. Planned rail strikes affecting Market Harborough passengers next Wednesday and Thursday have been suspended. The RMT union says there's been substantial movement in its dispute with East Midlands Railway over safety concerns with Aurora trains. It's the end of an era in Market Harborough as a family-run jewellery shop closes its doors after more than 40 years. A.J. Vacher is retiring from County Jewellers, which he opened with his brothers in 1983, and told HFM the premises had been a jeweller's for many years before that.
6: The original guy which we've traced the boxes from was called Mr. Remington, and then it was Mr. Grewcock, and it was Freyers afterwards, and I came in 83. So the shop, as it is, has been here for hundreds of years.
5: Lubbernham is gearing up to welcome thousands of visitors this weekend for its annual Scarecrow Festival. Dozens of scarecrows will be on display around the village, with live music, food and drink, and stalls on the green. Kelly Parsons from the organising committee told HFM preparations are well underway.
7: We've got all the marquees up. Some of the local scarecrows are going up already. The committee has donated a couple of scarecrows just to kind of boost the attractions. But so far, everything's looking good. We're ready to go. We're ready to welcome everyone.
5: And in football, Harbour Town welcome AFC Telford United to the Beehive tomorrow as they hope to get back to winning ways following two defeats in National League North. Leicester City travel to Stockport County in League One, while Desborough Town are away at Godmanchester Rovers in the UCL Premier South.
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5: 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Breezy at times, but dry highs for South Leicestershire and North Northants. 20 Celsius.
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8: Taking a look at the situation and about on those roads for you this Friday afternoon. Let's start in Market Harborough, where you can expect that queuing traffic on Rockingham Road and Gores Lane, as three-way temporary traffic lights have replaced the main signals there for junction improvement work. Now, that's ongoing until November. On the A508 Northampton Road, the two-way signals near the Leisure Centre roundabout are for Leicestershire Highways, and they're ongoing until the 30th of October. But on Cromwell Crescent, the road closure for Leicestershire Highways, that finishes today. It's the last day. The A6 Market Harborough bypass, Great Bowden, there are two-way signals there for Leicestershire Highways 2. They are ongoing until tomorrow. And Ashley Road, Medbourne, the road closure in place there for Leicestershire Highways is ongoing until the 21st of this month. Everything else looking okay.

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0: Hello, good afternoon, happy Friday, and a very warm welcome along to this afternoon's Home Run. It's me, Becca Robertson. I'm with you until 6 o'clock this evening. Firstly, can I thank that Friday afternoon duo, Molly and Stu? I'd never know how they get all what they're doing. It's 2 hours, everything that's packed in there. And they do get through it, amazingly. Poor Molly on that button with the music intro. It kind of went off a bit today, didn't it? We got a few more notes than just the one. But we got the band on the run bit from them. Now, they'll be back as a duo next Friday. Stu, of course, bringing along with him the Friday poser, the quirky quiz, and also the idea for the intro where Molly, maybe a bit quicker on the button next week. He usually does nail it the first time. Today was an exception, but I'm sure he'll have a good intro for you next Friday. So they will be back as a duo. Molly, he'll be back with you on Monday with the legendary brain teaser, your golden oldies, so much more besides. Make sure you are on board the Mole train by one. It is the Home Run now with me, Becca. I am keeping close eyes on the traffic and travel for you this afternoon. Aside from that, we continue to play some great music this Friday afternoon. However, you are more than welcome to get involved with that with your song requests. Do keep in touch with us this afternoon. Few reasons other than song requests to do that, and ways that you can is by phone Harbour 464666. When I can get to it and answer the phone, I will. You can email studio@harbourfm.co.uk if you prefer to text. Start that message with HFM, leave a space, type the rest of the message and send it on to 6446. Alternatively, and many of you do this already, but you can download and use the free Harbour FM app. That's available for iPhone and Android. If you search your stores for Harbour FM, you'll be able to get that. We have the final anagram of the week. We are seeing red. We are looking for those famous items that are associated with the colour red. We have one final one for you to see if you can work that one out this afternoon. We'll open up the lines in about 10 minutes time, maybe slightly less. We also have another What's That Word in the middle. It's a hard one today, Becca.

0: is what it's been branded as when tested in reception. However, Chris Jones did reach the right answer. He found that word in the middle. But after doing so, it was a hard one today, Becca. So that's how that's been labelled. Sounded just like Chris Jones there. Anyway, we have the final clue as well for what we're on the lookout for in HFM's area. That mystery for you to solve. Few of you have already. Could you join those that have? We'll find out when we share that final clue with you in just a few moments' time.
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Tell me, dear, are you lonesome? Oh, Lord. I wonder. You know, someone said, the world's a stage and each must play a part.

And I had no cause to doubt her.

0: Elvis Presley on HFM. Hello to Richie. He's been on the phone. He said, could you play Burna Boy, Ed Sheeran, For My Hand? We'll get that sorted out and on the radio for you a little later, Richie.
1: It's the home runs. What we're on the lookout for in HFM's area this week.
0: Well, it's Friday, so we will wrap this one up today. We have that mystery for you to solve. We opened up the lines on Monday afternoon. They remain open all throughout this week on the home run. So whilst I'm on air for our mystery each week, you can send through your guesses at any time. We have quite a few that we can rule out. We share clues. We started on Monday with clue number one. We are about to share the fifth and final clue for this week to see if you can solve the mystery. A few of you have already. The clues we've shared with you so far, we started with the first clue, which is, I first found my voice when Edward VII was still on the throne. And more than 120 years later, I'm still making plenty of noise. Clue number two, don't expect strings or woodwind to dominate my sound. Cornets, horns, trombones, euphoniums and basses are much more my style. Your third clue, my roots belong to not one village, but two close neighbours sharing the same first name. Although these days, my musicians travel from much further afield. And we shared the penultimate clue with you yesterday. I'm in the top flight without kicking a ball. This South Leicestershire village band is currently playing in the championship section. So there are your four clues so far. From those, do you know what we're on the lookout for in HFM's area this week? We are about to share the final clue. Things to rule out based on your suggestions. We are always grateful for these. So always have a go, have a guess, because particularly towards the start of the week, the clues are quite cryptic and they slowly reveal a little more about what it is we're looking for. So this week we've ruled out the St Dionysus Church bells, Harborough Band, the Harborough Mail, the bell tower that was moved from the Symington Building to Welland Park, Our Lady of Victory's church bells, it's not the old grammar school clock, Robert Smythe Academy, the Harborough Brass Band, the Settling Rooms, Foxton Community Choir, St Dionysus Church organ, or something to do with the Bowdens. All of those suggestions we've ruled out for this week. Well done so far to Don West, Yvette, Sue, Stephen, Pauline in Desborough, Mick and Rich Hewitt and Andrew. They've all solved the mystery. Could you join them? This is your opportunity, your fifth and final clue then for this week. On the 19th of September, I'll be bringing a little last night of the prom spirit to the place whose name I've carried for generations. That's your final clue this week. Do you know what we're on the lookout for in HFM's area? On the 19th of September, I'll be bringing a little last night of the prom's spirit to the place whose name I've carried for generations.
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0: Final anagram of the week then. We have a brand new theme each week for Becca's Scrambled Words. Our theme, where I've been shuffling letters around, is seeing red. We are seeing red, which means each anagram reveals something famously associated with the colour red. We have so far discovered a London bus, a post box, the tomato ketchup, and yesterday, oh, next bleep. And your clue before mobile phones took over, this was where you might make a call while out and about. Yesterday, telephone box. 20 points up for grabs each day for solving anagrams. For those that like to accumulate the points, you can work your way up to 100 points, which some of you could be doing this afternoon. So working our way from Monday to Friday, 20 points per day. However, you are more than welcome to grab as many or as few points as you would like. If you'd just like to have a go this afternoon to see if you can unscramble our final anagram, it is accompanied by a clue. For your 20 points, you're more than welcome to do so. Your points give you bragging rights, and I shall give you nice mentions on the radio. I most certainly will. On 20 points, solving one of our anagrams throughout this week, then Timothy over in Kibworth, Colin J, Drew, Donna, Ray, and Jen formerly off Hello Me Duck. On 40 points, solving two of our anagrams this week, Sarah and Mick and Rich Hewitt. On 60 points, solving three of the anagrams, Don West. And on 80 points, solving all four revealed so far, Matt, Yvette, Sandra, Rob and Richie, and Sue. So, let's reveal today's final anagram. Person should. So that's person should. So person, P-E-R-S-O-N, person. And should, S-H-O-U-L-D, person should. They are all the letters you will need. And the clue, this famously bright feature proved particularly useful on a foggy Christmas Eve. So that is your clue. You've got the anagram person should. This famously bright feature proved particularly useful on a foggy Christmas Eve. Lines are now open.
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0: Simple Minds and Beginner Boy on HFM. Up next, we have Richie's Request. That's Burner Boy with Ed Sheeran for My Hand. We have those lines open. I'll get my words out for the anagram this afternoon, which does come with a clue. It does. Person should. They are the letters you will need. Person should. So that should, S-H-O-U-L-D. So they're your letters. The clue, this famously bright feature proved particularly useful on a foggy Christmas Eve. So that is your clue. Can you work that one out? Could you join a few others in doing the same? Matt, Don West, Mick and Rich Hewitt, Sarah, and also Yvette. All been on with that correct answer so far, but there is plenty of time. We've got until 20 past four.
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0: Taking a look at the situation and about on those roads for you this afternoon. Starting on Ashley Road, Medbourne, the road closure there for Leicestershire Highways, that's ongoing until the 21st of this month. The A6 Market Harborough bypass, the Great Bowden, two-way signals are there for Leicestershire Highways, which are ongoing until tomorrow. In Market Harborough, Cromwell Crescent, the road closure, that finishes today, that's been in place for Leicestershire Highways. On the A508 Northampton Road, the two-way signals near the Leisure Centre roundabout off of Leicestershire Highways until the 30th of October, and you can expect that queuing traffic too on Rockingham Road and Gores Lane, as the three-way temporary traffic lights have replaced the main signals for junction improvement work, which is ongoing until November. Also, Saddington Road, Shearsby, the overnight road closure will be back in place tonight, running from 8pm until 6am for Leicestershire Highways, and that's ongoing until the 24th of this month.
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0: Taking a look at those events pages on our website, that's harbour@fm.co.uk. Now, the Rotary Club of Market Harborough is asking you to help support families affected by the devastating floods in Nepal, with money raised going to Shelterbox and its disaster relief efforts. Rotary volunteers will be holding a street collection in Market Harborough Town Centre tomorrow. That's from 10 a.m. until 1 p.m. You'll be able to make a donation by either cash or card. Now, Shelterbox provides emergency shelter and essential equipment to families who've lost their homes following disasters around the world. Also, if you fancy a cuppa, something tasty and a little live music, St Nicholas Church in Little Bowden is opening its doors for a special fundraising day. There'll be light lunches from 11:30 a.m. until 2 p.m, followed by cream teas from 2 until 4 p.m, along with a sales table and folk music to enjoy throughout the day. And it is all happening tomorrow from 10 a.m. until 4 p.m, with all proceeds going towards St Nicholas Organ Refurbishment Fund. Also, there'll be plenty of creativity on display in Lubbenham as Lubbenham Art Group holds its annual painting exhibition, tying in with this year's Lubbenham Scarecrow Festival weekend. You can browse the group's artwork in the Onyx Room at Lubbenham Village Hall, and there'll also be drinks and cakes available to buy while you're there. Entry is completely free, and the exhibition is open tomorrow and Sunday. That's from 11 a.m. until 5 p.m. And that'll be nicely tied in with the Scarecrow Festival. We'll tell you a little bit more about that later as well. 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

0: That's new from Passenger. It's called Boomerang. Just a quick run through of the anagram this afternoon. Person should. They are all the letters you will need to shuffle around with the clue. This famously bright feature proved particularly useful on a foggy Christmas Eve. Can you work out what that is? It's something famously associated with the colour red.
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playing Love Affair on HFM. I do need to get you to the news at 4 with Nick Shaw. The other side, I will be giving you a final call on the anagram with its clue. Festivities early, I think, with the clue. Let's get to the news first, though, with the Pet Shop Boys.

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3: It's 4 o'clock, I'm Nick Shaw. A man has been jailed for 17 years after being found guilty of historic child sex offences against two girls in Kibworth. Jordan Gray Higgs of Waver Close in Corby was convicted of 9 offences committed between 2012 and 2014. The 40-year-old has also been placed on the Sex Offenders Register for life after being sentenced at Leicester Crown Court today. MPs have voted to reject legalising assisted dying in England and Wales by a majority of 16. The House of Commons has twice before supported similar proposals, but they never made it into law because time ran out in Parliament. Preet Kher Gyal's one of the 286 MPs against the bill.
4: Largely it was unsafe, it was unworkable. We heard from Royal Colleges, many of the groups that work with vulnerable people saying that this was an unworkable bill. It pretty much hasn't changed from the previous bill that we'd already debated in this House, and that was largely a concern.
3: A woman in her 30s has died after a car driver crashed into a bus stop and hit two pedestrians in Corby. It happened on Willowbrook Road at around 7:30 this morning. A teenage boy suffered minor injuries. A 55-year-old man has been arrested on suspicion of causing death by dangerous driving and drug driving. The head of MI5 has issued a rare public message on the 25th anniversary of 9/11 to warn the terrorist threat sits alongside national security threats posed by capable states. Sir Kenneth McCallum's called it the worst of both worlds as commemoration events are held. A Market Harborough jeweller who's retiring after serving the town for more than 40 years is looking forward to having more free time. AJ Vacher opened County Jewellers on the High Street in 1983 with his brothers and has now closed its doors for the final time.
5: I'm going to spend some time with my grandchildren now, and I'm going to enjoy, because I that is the first thing we neglected, was, you know, not spending time with family and grandchildren. So I've got more time to spend with them.
3: Football and Harborough Town welcome AFC Telford United to the Beehive tomorrow as they hope to get back to winning ways following 2 defeats in National League North. Leicester City travel to Stockport County in League One, while Desborough Town are away at Godmanchester Rovers in the UCL Premier South. And preparations are well underway in Lubbernham ahead of this weekend's annual Scarecrow Festival. Thousands of visitors are set to descend on the village.
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3: Staying dry with some bright spells as we head through towards this evening. Looking to tomorrow, fairly bright early on. Cloudy periods could bring an afternoon shower in places. But fairly warm highs, 21 Celsius.
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6: Looking at those roads for you then this Friday afternoon, starting in Market Harborough, where you can expect that queuing traffic still on Rockingham Road and Gores Lane, as the 3-way temporary traffic lights have replaced the main signals for junction improvement work. That's ongoing until November. On the A508 Northampton Road, the two-way signals near the Leisure Centre roundabout are for Leicestershire Highways as well, and they are ongoing until the 30th of October. But Cromwell Crescent, the road closure there, that finishes today. It's the last day of it. The A6 Market Harborough bypass, Great Bowden, two-way signals there again for Leicestershire Highways. They are ongoing until tomorrow. And Ashley Road in Medbourne, the road closure there for Leicestershire Highways is ongoing until the 21st of this month.
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1: The new one from Becky Hill, Changes, starts the second hour of today's Friday Afternoon Home Run with me, Becca Robertson, with you till 6 o'clock this evening. Well, it is the day where we close the lines for the mystery, which we open the lines on a Monday, and this runs all week, and the lines will close at 25 to 6 this afternoon. Can you work out before then what we are on the lookout for in HFM's area? The new clue number 5, your fifth and final clue, is on the 19th of September. I'll be bringing a little last night of the prom spirit to the place whose name I've carried for generations. So that's your fifth and final clue. Can you work out what it is that we're looking for in HFM's area? Lines will close at 25 to 6, but what I will do is run through all 5 clues and all the suggestions that have been made just after the 5 o'clock news, so in about an hour's time. Let's give you a final call on the anagram this afternoon then for Becca's Scrambled Words. We are concluding this week's theme today. We've been seeing red this week, which means all the anagrams are revealing something famously associated with the colour red, like London bus, post box, tomato ketchup, and telephone box. What could today's fifth and final one be? Our famous item associated with the colour red. When I say item, a famous thing, I should say. Person should. That's the anagram, and they are all the letters you will need. That's person, P for Papa, E-R-S-O-N. Person, and then should is S-H-O-U-L-D. So person should. All the letters you need that are there, and you clue this famously bright feature proved particularly useful on a foggy Christmas Eve. Those lines will be closing in about 7.5 minutes' time.

0: James Blunt, Tastes Like Summer on HFM. Hello to Jen, formerly off Hello Me Duck, having a go at what we're on the lookout for in HFM's area. This week, have you solved the mystery? I'm afraid you haven't. It's not Kibworth Community Hub, I'm afraid, that we're looking for. That fifth and final clue once again for you then is on the 19th of September, I'll be bringing a little last night of the prom spirit to a place whose name I've carried for generations. So that's your fifth and final clue, but I will run through all five clues just after the news at five. Final call on the anagram this afternoon and for this week, closing the theme. But we've been seeing red, which means that all the anagrams have been revealing something famously associated with the colour red. London bus Monday, Tuesday was a post box, Wednesday tomato ketchup, and yesterday it was a telephone box. Today, person should was the anagram, person should. That gave you the letters you needed and your clue. This famously bright feature proved particularly useful on a foggy Christmas Eve. Rudolph's nose. That was it today. Rudolph's nose. Rudolph the red-nosed reindeer. 20 points up for grabs for solving anagrams each day. How have you finished this week on those points? Finishing with 20 points, solving one of our anagrams. Well done to Timothy over in Kibworth, Colin J, Drew and Ray. And on 40 points, solving two of our anagrams throughout the week. Jen, formerly off Hello Me Duck, and Donna, solving today's both of them as well. On 60 points, solving all three, three out of the five. Mick and Rich Hewitt and Sarah. On 80 points, solving four of our anagrams this week is Don West. And on 100 points, on five out of five, that's Matt, Yvette, Sue and Sandra, Rob and Richie. Well, next week, Becca's Scrambled Words will be back on Monday. Brand new theme and the first anagram with its clue will be revealed.
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2: Well, we slightly butted in on Beverly Knight there. Sorry about that. Let's get those lines open for What's That Word in the Middle this Friday afternoon. And it's a hard one today, Becca, was the conclusion for our very own Chris Jones when it was tested earlier out in reception on him. I gave him the two words. He thought about it for a while. He came up with some alternatives. He did get to the right word, but that's how he labelled it. It's a hard one today, Becca. That's what I'm told. So we give you two words. We're looking for a word that would go after the first word, before the second word, sits very nicely in the middle. Two words yesterday were table and secret. So we were looking for a word that would go after the word table, before the word secret. It was top. And there was no alternatives, and many of you getting top. So tabletop and top secret. That's how it works. Your two words today are silly and ticket. So silly and ticket. We're looking today for a word that would go after the word silly and before the word ticket. Lines are now open.
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0: Right now on HFM, we have the lines open. They haven't been open for very long. We do have answers through. There are more coming through, and there is plenty of time on this because we will keep the lines open till 20 past five. Your word in the middle is a hard one today, Becca, was the conclusion from Chris Jones. Your two words, silly and ticket. So we're looking for a word that would go after the word silly and before the word ticket. Pauline and Steve in Desborough say, is it price? Silly price and price ticket. It's a good answer. It's not the word we've got in the middle, I'm afraid. Dan suggested Billy. Thank you so much. Definitely rhymes with silly and silly Billy. That does work. Matt, you know what that word in the middle is. Well done to you. There is still plenty of time. Have a go, have a guess. And if you've had a guess and it's not right, doesn't matter. Have another go, have another guess. That's what it's all about. Keep in touch with us. Silly and ticket. They're your two words. We are looking for a word that would go after the word silly, before the word ticket.
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0: We are fast approaching that time of day where things do get a little busier out and about on the roads. If you're making plans for your journeys home, there are a few things to be aware of. We'll start in Market Harbour, where you can expect that queuing traffic still on Rockingham Road and Gores Lane, as the three-way temporary traffic lights have replaced the main signals for junction improvement work. That's ongoing until November. On the A508 Northampton Road, the two-way signals near the Leisure Centre roundabout are for Leicestershire Highways 2, and they're ongoing until the 30th of October, but on Cromwell Crescent, the road closure there, it finishes today. The A6 Market Harbour bypass Great Bowden, two-way signals are there for Leicestershire Highways, ongoing until tomorrow, and Ashley Road, Medbourne. The road closure for Leicestershire Highways there is ongoing until the 21st of this month. Also, Saddington Road in Shearsby. The overnight road closure, that'll be back in place tonight from 8pm until 6am. It's there for Leicestershire Highways each night, ongoing until the 24th of this month.
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0: Whatever the weather has to offer, we start off our Sunday on HFM with 3 hours of the best music from yesteryear. So from 8 o'clock, I look forward to playing some of the sounds you had in your record collection from the years of the 1960. The last Sunday of the month, we will be playing Pirate's Gold as we bring you the sound of the ships and forts broadcasting off our coastline in the mid-1960s. Wherever you are in the world, this Sunday, get a bit closer with your 60s Sunday with me, Paul Wright.
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0: New from the Proclaimers, then. That's When You Get There on HFM. Well, the word in the middle, a few more suggestions. Silly and ticket, they're the two words. We're looking for a word that would go after the word silly, before the word ticket. I'll say a few more suggestions. Steve and Pauline in Desborough had suggested price. Donna also suggesting price. And it wasn't Dan that had said it. Is it Billy? It was Daisy. I'm so sorry, Daisy. That's me rushing. So sorry about that. So it's not Billy. And Sue suggested string. Silly string and string ticket. It's not, I'm afraid. Matt... Only one in with the first in with the correct answer. Only one. He was the only one. Not now, though. He's joined by Daisy. Had a second guess, and you can definitely do that. So well done to Daisy. Yvette getting it right. Natalie and Jamie. There is still plenty of time if you would like to have a go at the word in the middle, though. Looking for a word that would go after the word silly and before the word ticket.
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0: 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Now, St Dionysus Church in Market Harbour is bringing back its popular Teddy Zip Line, celebrating its fifth year and once again transforming the church into the British Bearways Bearport. It is happening on Saturday, the 19th of September. That's from 12 noon until 4 p.m. with the last Teddy flight at 3:45. Take your teddy along and watch them take to the skies from the church tower. There'll also be a chance to meet and learn about a number of local charities and community organisations. It's a fun, family-friendly afternoon. So that's all happening next Saturday. Also, the Naseby Square Community Hall is hosting another mini fair, supporting HAB, anti-bullying and mental health, helping to raise awareness and support for the organisation's work. There'll be teas and coffees to enjoy, and it's free to attend. The mini fair takes place on Saturday, the 19th of September as well. That's from 11 a.m. until 2 p.m. It's at the Naseby Square Community Hall. 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

That's Miley Cyrus, Bass Persuades on HFM. A few more guesses for the word in the middle. Donna, I love your answer. It's fabulous. Donna, she says, is the word in the middle parking? Silly parking and parking ticket. It works, but it's not the word we're looking for. Also ruling out Price, Billy and String. Well done to Matt, Daisy, Yvette, Natalie, Jamie and Sue, who've all been on with the correct answer so far. Hello to Jamie and Kim. Say, could you play Bad Company? It's a long one, but we'll play it now.

playing Shooting Star. That's Bad Company. That was for Jamie and Kim this Friday afternoon. I need to get you to the news at 5 with Nick Shaw. We'll give you a final call on the word in the middle after the news and also on the clues for our mystery this week. What are we on the lookout for in HFM's area? Woke up.

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3: It's 5 o'clock. I'm Nick Shaw. A man has been jailed for 17 years for historic child sex offences against two young girls in Kibworth. Jordan Gray Higgs was found guilty of a number of offences committed between 2012 and 2014 following a trial at Leicester Crown Court. The 40-year-old of Waver Close in Corby has also been placed on the Sex Offenders Register for life. MPs have rejected draft proposals to legalise assisted dying in England and Wales. It was voted down by a majority of 16, with 286 votes against and 270 in favour. A 55-year-old man has been arrested on suspicion of causing death by dangerous driving and drug driving after a woman in her 30s died when a car driver crashed into a bus stop and hit two pedestrians in Corby this morning. It happened on Willowbrook Road at around 7:30. A teenage boy suffered minor injuries. It's the end of an era in Market Harborough as a family-run jewellery shop closes its doors after more than 40 years. AJ Vacher is retiring from County Jewellers, which he opened with his brothers in 1983, and told HFM the premises had been a jeweller's for many years before that.
4: The original guy which we've traced the boxes from, it was called Mr. Remington. And then it was Mr. Grewcock, and it was Freyers afterwards, and I came in 83. So this shop, as it is, has been here for hundreds of years.
3: Planned rail strikes affecting Market Harborough passengers next Wednesday and Thursday have been suspended. The RMT union says there's been substantial movement in its dispute with East Midlands Railway over safety concerns with Aurora trains. Lubbernum is gearing up to welcome thousands of visitors this weekend for its annual Scarecrow Festival. Dozens of scarecrows will be on display around the village with live music, food and drink and stalls on the green. Kelly Parsons from the organising committee told HFM preparations are well underway.
5: We've got all the marquees up. Some of the local scarecrows are going up already. The committee has donated a couple of scarecrows just to kind of boost the attractions. But so far, everything's looking good. We're ready to go. We're ready to welcome everyone.
3: And in Football Harborough Town, welcome AFC Telford United to the Beehive tomorrow as they hope to get back to winning ways following two defeats in National League North. Leicester City travel to Stockport County in League One, while Desborough Town are away at God Manchester Rovers in the UCL Premier South.
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3: Staying dry with some bright spells as we head through towards this evening. Looking to tomorrow, fairly bright early on. Cloudy periods could bring an afternoon shower in places. But fairly warm highs, 21 Celsius.
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6: Taking a look at those roads for you then this Friday afternoon, starting in Market Harborough. You can still expect that queuing traffic on Rockingham Road and Gores Lane as the three-way temporary traffic lights have replaced the main signals there for junction improvement work, which is ongoing until November. On the A508 Northampton Road, the two-way signals near the Leisure Centre roundabout off the Leicestershire Highways 2, and they're ongoing until the 30th of October. But the road closure on Cromwell Crescent, that finishes today. The A6 Market Harborough bypass Great Bowden, two-way signals are there for Leicestershire Highways. They're ongoing until tomorrow. Ashley Road, Medbourne, the road closure, that's also for Leicestershire Highways, and it's ongoing until the 21st of this month. Also, if you're heading on the A6 through Kibworth, you will find things are a little slower at this time of day due to volume of traffic. And a reminder that Saddington Road, Shearsby, the overnight road closure will be back in place tonight. That runs from 8 p.m. until 6 a.m. for Leicestershire Highways, ongoing each night until the 24th of this month.
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0: Here we are then into hour three of the Friday afternoon home run with me, Becca Robertson. I'm with you for just under an hour now until 6 o'clock this evening. At six, Nick Shaw will take over with the 6 o'clock news. Following that, it is your early evening show. And I know that you will be made to feel like the weekend has well and truly begun because you will be entertained until 9 o'clock this evening by Will Challoner. Then from 9 until 11, it is your Friday night rock show. And then we have an even later show on a Friday, staying up very late indeed, putting away all of his news items and getting out those glow sticks. He puts on his dancing shoes, plays your dance classics from the 90s and noughties. It's Dance Classics with Nick Shaw. We'll then play you some music from 1 right through the night up to 7 a.m. tomorrow morning when Pat Stones will be here waking up Harborough for your Saturday morning breakfast show. It is still the home run then with me, Becca, and we continue to play some great feel-good Friday music this afternoon. There is still chance for you to get involved with that. If you would like a song on the radio, do keep in touch with us. We also are keeping close eyes on the traffic and travel for you this afternoon. And we have a couple of final calls because we now have all 5 clues revealed for our mystery this week. We are on the lookout for something in HFM's area, and in about 24 minutes' time, I shall be closing the lines and revealing the answer. So if you'd like to get involved and solve the mystery, you've still got time. You've still got time, a little bit, considering we opened up the lines on Monday, but there is still time. Let me run through the 5 clues we've been sharing with you because we're on the lookout for something in HFM's area. Could be absolutely anything. I promise you it's something local. Anywhere where you can hear HFM on an FM radio is the kind of area we are covering with this. So we've had 5 clues. 5 clues all revealed. Your first clue was, I first found my voice when Edward VII was on the throne. And more than 120 years later, I'm still making plenty of noise. Clue number 2, don't expect strings or woodwind to dominate my sound. Cornets, horns, trombones and euphoniums and basses are much more my style. Clue number 3, my roots belong to not one village but 2 close neighbours sharing the same first name. Although these days my musicians travel from much further afield. Clue number 4, I'm in the top flight without kicking a ball. This South Leicestershire village band is currently playing in the championship section. And your final clue, on the 19th of September, I'll be bringing a

little last night of the proms spirit to the place whose name I've carried for generations. All five clues revealed. We've ruled out a few things based on your suggestions this week then. St Dionysus Church Bells, Harborough Band, the Harborough Mail, the bell tower that was moved from the Symington Building to Welland Park. It's not Our Lady of Victory's Church Bells or the old Grammar School clock, Robert Smythe Academy, the Harborough Brass Band has been ruled out, the Settling Rooms, Foxton Community Choir, St Dionysus Church Organ, and something to do with the Bowdens and Kibworth Community Hub. It's none of those this week. We shall reveal the answer in about 22 minutes' time and give credit to those who've solved the mystery. There is still time for you to join them. Let's give you a final call on the word in the middle. Final one of the week then, which Sandra, Rob and Richie and also Rich and Mick Hewitt have come on with the correct answer to. Two words this afternoon then are silly and ticket. It's a hard one today, Becca. That's what it was branded as when it was tested on our very own Chris Jones a little earlier. So silly and ticket are your two words. We've ruled out price, Billy, string, parking, particularly like that, silly parking and parking ticket. And Pauline and Steve in Desborough have said, is it film? Silly film and film ticket. It's not, I'm afraid. This is your final call, though. We will be closing the lines in about 8 minutes' time. Looking for a word, then, that would go after the word silly and before the word ticket. Have a go, have a guess.

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0: Love that. Christopher Cross, Arthur's Theme on HFM. Those lines have now closed.
1: So, what is the word in the middle?
0: Finishing the week then with the two words silly and ticket. We were looking for a word that would go after the word silly, before the word ticket, ruling out price, billy, string, parking. I did love that. Silly parking, parking ticket, and film. Well done, first in with the correct answer this afternoon was Matt, joined by Daisy, Yvette, Natalie, Jamie, Sue, Sandra, Robin, Richie, and Rich and Mick Hewitt. All knowing that word in the middle this afternoon was season, silly season, and season ticket. We shall have another one of these on Monday.
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0: Girls Aloud. In about 5 minutes' time, we will be closing the lines for this week's mystery. What have we been on the lookout for in HFM's area? That final clue of the week on the 19th of September. I'll be bringing a little last night of the proms spirit to the place where my name, I've carried the name for generations. That is your final clue. What are we on the lookout for in HFM's area? Let's go over to those 5:30 news headlines with Nick Shaw.
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2: A man has been jailed for 17 years for historic child sex offences against two young girls in Kibworth. MPs have rejected draft proposals to legalise assisted dying in England and Wales. Strike action, which would have affected train services for Market Harborough on 2 days next week, has been suspended. Lubnham is gearing up to welcome thousands of visitors this weekend for its annual Scarecrow Festival. And the weather should stay dry with some bright spells as we head through the remainder of today. Looking similar tomorrow, especially during the morning, with the risk of an isolated shower in the afternoon in highs of 21 Celsius. That's the latest. More news at 6 o'clock.
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0: Taking a look at the situation and about on those roads for you then. If you are heading on the A6 through Kibworth, you will find things are a little slower at this time of day. That's due to volume of traffic. Ashley Road, Medbourne, the road closure there for Leicestershire Highways is ongoing until the 21st of this month. And on the A6 Market Harborough bypass, Great Bowden, the two-way signals in place there also for Leicestershire Highways are ongoing until tomorrow. In Market Harborough, the road closure on Cromwell Crescent, that finishes today. On the A508 Northampton Road, the two-way signals near the Leisure Centre roundabout are ongoing until the 30th of October. And you can still expect that queuing traffic on Rockingham Road and Gores Lane. That's as the three-way temporary traffic lights have replaced the main signals there for junction improvement work, which is ongoing until November. Also, Saddington Road, Shearsby, the overnight road closure will be back in place. That runs from 8 p.m. tonight till 6 a.m. tomorrow morning. For Leicestershire Highways, it's ongoing each night at those times until the 24th of this month.
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5: 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We are

0: fun. It's the home runs. What we're on the lookout for in HFM's area this week.
1: That's it then. Lines have now closed. They've been open since Monday afternoon. Early on the home run, we share the first clue with you on a Monday afternoon, working our way through those clues one per day. We shared the fifth and final clue with you this afternoon. We are on the lookout for something in HFM's area. It could have been absolutely anything. It is something local on the 19th of September. I'll be bringing a little last night of the proms spirit to the place whose name I've carried for generations. That was your fifth and final clue. Well done this week to Don West, Yvette, Sue, Stephen, Pauline in Desborough, Mick and Rich, Hewitt and Andrew, all knowing this week we were looking for Kibworth Band, who is a village brass band founded in 1905 with its roots in Kibworth Beecham and Kibworth Harcourt. Today, it's a championship section band performing everything from traditional brass band music to jazz, swing, pop, classical and film music. And on the 19th of September, they will be performing at Last Night of the Kibworth Proms. So Kibworth Band is what we were looking for this week. What will it be next week? I've got five clues ready and waiting to see if you can solve the mystery. The first one's coming your way on Monday afternoon's home run.
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1: 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Now, the Market Harbour Different Strokes Support Group is there for younger people who've experienced a stroke along with their family and friends. Whatever stage of recovery you're at, the group offers a relaxed and friendly place to talk, ask questions, share experiences, or simply listen to others who understand. Now, the group is supported by the charity Different Strokes, which helps younger stroke survivors with their recovery and independence. Meetings are held on the second Saturday of every month, with the next meeting taking place tomorrow. Now, that runs from 11 a.m. until 1 p.m. at the Market Harbour Methodist Church on Northampton Road. Also, Lubbernum will be filled with colourful and creative characters for the Lubbernum Scarecrow Festival 2026, with plenty to see and do alongside the scarecrows themselves. The festival takes place over this weekend on Saturday and Sunday, with shopping stalls, food trucks, games and activities, tractor rides, and of course, scarecrows galore throughout the village. There'll be free entry and free parking, so you're welcome to go along and enjoy the festival. 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

0: The Sugar Babes on HFM. Stay with us this Friday evening. We don't just have two shows. We've got three for you. Following the home run at 6 until 9, it is Will Challoner on the early evening show. The late evening show is your Friday night rock show from 9 until 11. And your even later show from 11 till 1, it's Dance Classics with Nick Shaw.
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The home run this week. I've been Becca Robertson. As always, you've been amazing company. Thank you so much. I'll be back with you on Monday afternoon between 3 and 6. Stand by. After the 6 o'clock news with Nick Shaw, your early evening show is with Will Challoner. Let's take you there now with some music. Love Inc. first, followed by Howard Jones. Have an amazing weekend.

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3: It's 6 o'clock. I'm Nick Shaw. A man has been jailed for 17 years after being found guilty of historic child sex offences against two girls in Kibworth. Jordan Gray Higgs of Waver Close in Corby was convicted of 9 offences committed between 2012 and 2014. The 40-year-old has also been placed on the sex offenders register for life after being sentenced at Leicester Crown Court today. MPs have voted to reject legalising assisted dying in England and Wales by a majority of 16. The House of Commons has twice before supported similar proposals, but they never made it into law because time ran out in Parliament. Preet Kaur Gyalz, one of the 286 MPs against the bill.
4: Largely it was unsafe, it was unworkable. We heard from Royal Colleges, many of the groups that work with vulnerable people saying that this was an unworkable bill. It pretty much hasn't changed from the previous bill that we'd already debated in this House, and that was largely a concern.
3: A woman in her 30s has died after a car driver crashed into a bus stop and hit two pedestrians in Corby. It happened on Willowbrook Road at around 7:30 this morning. A teenage boy suffered minor injuries. A 55-year-old man has been arrested on suspicion of causing death by dangerous driving and drug driving. The head of MI5 has issued a rare public message on the 25th anniversary of 9/11 to warn the terrorist threat sits alongside national security threats posed by capable states. Sir Kenneth McCallum's called it the worst of both worlds as commemoration events are held. A Market Harborough jeweller who's retiring after serving the town for more than 40 years is looking forward to having more free time. AJ Vacher opened County Jewellers on the High Street in 1983 with his brothers and has now closed its doors for the final time.
5: I'm going to spend some time with my grandchildren now, and I'm going to enjoy, because that is the first thing we neglected, was, you know, not spending time with family and grandchildren. So I've got more time to spend with them.
3: Football and Harborough Town welcome AFC Telford United to the Beehive tomorrow as they hope to get back to winning ways following 2 defeats in National League North. Leicester City travel to Stockport County in League One, while Desborough Town are away at Godmanchester Rovers in the UCL Premier South. And preparations are well underway in Lubbernham ahead of this weekend's annual Scarecrow Festival. Thousands of visitors are set to descend on the village.
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3: Staying dry with some bright spells as we head through towards this evening. Looking to tomorrow, fairly bright early on. Cloudy periods could bring an afternoon shower in places. But fairly warm highs, 21 Celsius.
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This is 102.3 HFM. It is Friday evening. I'm Will Challoner. Hello. Hope you're doing all right. It's 11 minutes past six now. That is Somber. Song's called 12 to 12. On the way for you. I've got some brilliant tunes lined up for your Friday evening. Oh, yes. Phil Collins on the way next for you with You'll Be In My Heart. That is a tune. And also, on the way, after 7 o'clock this evening, do not forget, I have got radio's greatest ever game for you. I have, seriously, yeah, no foolies, I kid you not. Radio's greatest ever game, the best game in radio history. It is back after 7 o'clock. If you're feeling smart, if you're feeling clever, then stick around. That's all I can tell you. Just stick around till after 7 o'clock and you'll get your shot to pitch your wits against the Friday evening no-brainer, all right? It is pretty darn tricky. I will forewarn you. Super, super tricky. Mega, mega difficult. Friday evening no-brainer on the way. Only the brainiest of the brainy are going to get this right. It's back after 7 o'clock. And also celebrity news for you now, right? And it says here that the Victoria Beckham has released a brand new scent. Yeah, that's perfume, right? To Just in case you're wondering, yeah, scent, yeah, perfume, you know, yeah. Well, she's released something new, right? It's, let's get this right. Okay, so, it's called Hotel Portofino. Which is expensive, no doubt, I'm guessing. Yeah, Hotel Portofino, yeah, it certainly sounds it. And she reckons that it's been inspired by a very romantic trip that she took with hubby David back in 1997. Yeah, that's very nice, isn't it? Yeah, yeah, yeah. So,

0: you know, very nice romantic trip with Hobby David, you know, all the way back in 1997, you know, yeah. And although, to be honest with you, it is a bit of a rib kick, to be fair with you, yeah, isn't it? You know, when if she has to go back 30-odd years in order to get a memorable romantic moment with her hubby.
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0: This is 102.3 HFM. It is Friday evening. I'm Will Challoner. Evening. Hope you're well. 23 minutes past six now with Teddy Swims. Song's called The Door. On the way for you, some brilliant tunes lined up for your Friday evening. Ellie Goulding's on the way next for you with On My Mind. And on the way after 7 o'clock this evening, don't forget, I've got radio's greatest ever game lined up for you. I have. It's all I have to give, really. Just radio's greatest ever game, just the best game in radio history. You know, no big deal, but you know, you might want to check it out. You know, if you're not too busy after 7 o'clock, radio's greatest ever game, the best game in radio history. I promise you, trust me on this. I'm a DJ. It is coming your way after 7 o'clock this evening here on HFM, and also a big scientific breakthrough this week. Because scientists now reckon, right, that they've managed to grow human vocal cords from stem cells in a lab. Apparently they can do that now. Yeah, human vocal cords, yeah, grown in a lab from stem cells. Yeah, they can apparently achieve that now, can scientific-y type people. Yeah, so keep an eye out for that. And do you know what? I've got a very funny feeling, right, that the results might well speak for themselves.
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0: This is 102.3 HFM. It is Friday evening. I'm Will Challoner. Evening. Hope you're doing well. 6:32 and a bit now. That's Sabrina Carpenter. Song's called Man Child. On the way for you. Some brilliant tunes lined up for your Friday evening. Oh, yes. Coldplay and Adrian Starr on the way next for you with Good Feelings. And on the way after 7 o'clock, you don't want to miss this. I've only got radio's greatest ever game lined up for you. I have, no foolies, the best game in radio history. Radio's greatest ever game. It is back after 7 o'clock. It is, of course, the Friday evening no-brainer. Of course it is, yeah, but you knew that already, didn't you? It's got quite a reputation around these parts, you see, yeah. And so if you're feeling smart, if you're feeling clever, stick around and pitch your wits against the Friday evening no-brainer. It's only radio's greatest ever game, you know, no pressure at all, you know, mind you, but it's back after 7 o'clock, you know, if you're interested. of course you are, yeah. And also, speaking of interest, right, I tell you what, the Market Harbour Chatty Cafe takes place every single Wednesday. Yeah, you might be interested in that. Every single Wednesday from 10 until 12 noon. You can catch it at the Mercado Lounge on Abbey Street. And it's a welcoming space where you can meet new people and enjoy a friendly chat at the chatty table, you see. Yeah, that's why they call it the Market Harbour Chatty Cafe, you see. Yeah, there's no need for you to book or register. You just simply turn up, take a seat, and join in the conversation. The Chatty Cafe, it's all part of a national initiative, and it helps people connect through simple, friendly conversation. Yeah, all the deets, if you want to get those, you'll find them on our website. 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They're all on the events page. 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

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It is Friday evening. I'm Will Challoner. Hope you're doing well. 20 to 7 right now with Jennifer Page. A song's called Crush, and this is Harry Styles with American Girls.

0: This is 102.3 HFM. It is Friday evening. I'm Will Challoner. Hope you're doing well. It's 6:45 right now. That's Harry Styles. Song's called American Girls. Coming your way after 7 o'clock this evening. Don't forget, I've only got radio's greatest ever game for you. It is the best game in radio history, is this. It is the Friday evening no-brainer. Of course it is. Yeah, radio's greatest ever game. Back after 7 o'clock. Super, super tricky. Mega, mega difficult Friday evening no-brainer on the way for you after 7. Only the brainiest of the brainy are going to get this right. It's coming your way. And also, new study today, right, says that red wine, in moderation, right, okay, red wine in moderation is actually good for you. And you know what? I totally agree. Yeah, you know, I take part in these studies regularly, let me tell you. Yeah, the results are usually very positive and quite staggering, you might say.
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1: This is 102.3 HFM. It is Friday evening. I'm Will Challoner. Hope you're well. It's 5 to 7 right now. Jason Derulo, song's called Riding Solo. Got your latest news and weather coming up for you at 7. Also, St. James Blunt on the way for you as well with Taste Like Summer. And on the way after 7 o'clock this evening, don't forget, I have got radio's greatest ever game for you. It is the best game in radio history. It is, of course, the Friday evening no-brainer. Yeah, it's back after 7 o'clock. Only the brainiest of the brainy are going to get it right. It's coming your way.
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3: From the Sky News Centre at 7, MPs have rejected the assisted dying bill for England and Wales in the Commons. 270 politicians backed the proposals, while 286 were against them, meaning it's fallen and will not progress through Parliament. Lucy Blake's sister has stage 4 breast cancer. She's a supporter of the bill.
4: The whole thing is, it is choice. No one with this bill had it gone forward. If you didn't want to do it, you don't have to. I think, you know, it was about having that choice and autonomy of you, over your own body.
3: The Royal College of Psychiatrists was among those who'd raised safeguarding concerns. The head of MI5's called for national security to be treated as a shared challenge on the 25th anniversary of the 9/11 terror attacks. Events are being held across America with silences and speeches, including in New York, where two hijacked planes hit the World Trade Center. Another crashed into the Pentagon. US President Donald Trump's addressed a memorial service there.
5: With the events of that morning, 2,977 beautiful souls were ripped from our world. Today we renew the sacred oath that we first swore in their names. We will never, ever forget.
3: A fourth plane came down in Pennsylvania. A 42-year-old man has become the first person to be arrested following anti-migration protests in Portsmouth on Sunday. Officers say they'll use powers to detain those this weekend wearing face coverings. The Princess of Wales has made a private visit to the cancer hospital where she was treated. Kate's praised the incredible care she received at the Royal Marsden. In sport, and Europe have kept pace with the USA to finish the opening day of golf's Solheim Cup level at 4-all. Carlotta Seganda's putt on the final hole of the last four balls match earned them a share of the points. And Girls Aloud star Cheryl and rapper H are joining the Voice UK's coaching panel. Sir Tom Jones won't be coming back, claiming ITV fired him. That's the latest. I'm AJ Walsh.
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6: And your outlook for this evening and for the rest of tonight. It's going to be staying dry this evening with some sunny spells. Going to be turning cloudy overnight, though, with light rain expected for the early hours of tomorrow morning. Tonight's minimum temperatures across South Leicestershire and North Northamptonshire. You could expect around about 7 degrees Celsius. That's 45 degrees Fahrenheit. And your outlook for the weekend for Saturday, it's going to be a bit of a wet and windy start to the day. Starting mostly cloudy for the afternoon with a chance of heavy rain coming later on. Tomorrow's maximum temperatures, you can expect around about 24 degrees Celsius. That's 75 degrees Fahrenheit.
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0: This is 102.3 HFM. It is Friday evening. I'm Will Challoner. Hope you're doing well. It is 10 minutes past 7 just turned. Lady Gaga there. Song's called Bad Romance. On the way for you, some Ariana Grande to play for you with Hate That I Made You Love Me. That's on the way next. And coming your way inside the next 20 minutes or so, I've got radio's greatest ever game lined up for you. Of course I have. Yeah. It is, of course, the Friday evening no-brainer. Yeah. Radio's greatest ever game. The best game in radio history. Back at around about 7:30, if you're feeling smart, if you're feeling clever, all you need to do is stick around. You haven't got to go anywhere or do anything. I'll bring it to you. Yeah, radio's greatest ever game. You know you want to. It's coming your way at around about 7:30. And a new research today, right, okay, suggests that you make better decisions when you urgently need to use the bathroom. So that's what they reckon. Yeah, so next time you're sat there, right, and you're gagging for the loo, and you're stuck in a busy meeting, we've all been there, haven't we? Yeah, we've all been in that situation. Yeah, you know what I'm on about. Yeah, we've all been there, and your decision making in that moment, apparently, it says here, is supposedly better. Yeah, you have better decision making. Yeah, it's all to do with self control, allegedly. Yeah, and no kidding, right? Self control. Yeah, that's right. That's what it's all about. And apparently, when you're busting for the loo, it's supposedly what happens, right? Okay, when you're in that situation, when you're busting for the loo, your self control it spills over, you see, onto unrelated tasks. And hopefully not onto the floor.
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0: This is 102.3 HFM. It is Friday evening. I'm Will Challoner. How do? Hope you're doing well. 23 minutes past seven now with Savage Garden. Song's called Truly Madly Deeply. On the way for you, some brilliant tunes lined up for your Friday evening. Taylor Swift on the way next with I Knew It, I Knew You. And on the way at around about 7:30 in just under 10 minutes' time, I have got Radio's Greatest Ever Game all lined up for you. I have. It is Radio's Greatest Ever Game. Best game in radio history, in fact. It's coming your way around about 7:30. It is, of course, the Friday evening no-brainer. Yeah. But you already knew that, didn't you? Yeah, of course you did. Yeah, Radio's Greatest Ever Game back around about 7:30, and also today is actually a bit special, believe it or not. Yeah, because it's National Hot Cross Bun Day today. Yeah, that's right. Yeah, it's the one day of the year where you get to appreciate the joy that is a hot cross bun. Yeah, that's right. Yeah, National Hot Cross Bun Day today. So go on, if you haven't already, treat yourself, all right? Okay. You have my permission, right? Okay, you know you want to. Yeah, go and treat yourself. I already did, of course. Yeah. And I do have to say, based on experience, having tried a hot cross bun earlier today, yeah, I can honestly say that the bigger the bun, the better. Right. Okay. I mean, what can I say? I do like big buns. Yeah. And I can't lie.
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1: 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It is Friday evening. I'm Will Challoner. Hope you're doing well. It's 7:30 right now. It's Tate McRae and Just Keep Watching on the way for you. Some brilliant tunes lined up for your Friday evening. Tyre Cruise on the way for you in just a bit with Higher. 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
1: And this is it, right? Okay, you know, so if you've ever sat there and wondered to yourself, just what is radio's greatest ever game? You know, what is the best game in radio history, all right? It's a fine, fine question, and it deserves a clear answer. It's this one, you see? Right, okay, so you're listening to it. You could be part of it as well. It is, of course, the Friday evening no-brainer. So the way this works is, it's really simple, really. We just give you a little brain teaser. It's basically a riddle, you see, right? And you've just got to get it right. That's all you've got to do. And if you do think you know the answer, you need to call me. 01858 464 666. That's my number. Or text me up 64446. 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Leave a space and then go for it. Or drop us an email straight to studio@harbourfm.co.uk. You know, if you think you know the answer to the Friday evening no-brainer, it is a big if that I will have you know. So, without further ado, this is your Friday evening no-brainer for this evening, all right? Are you ready? Three men had $227 altogether. Joe had $35 more than George, while Craig had $7 more than Joe. I want to know, how much did they each have? It's a mathematical question, I know. Yeah, right, I know. I know that feeling. If you think you know the answer, you need to get in touch with me. 01858 464 666. Or you can text me your answer, 64446. 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Leave a space and then go for it. Or drop it on an email to studio@harbourfm.co.uk. Three men had $227 altogether. Joe had $35 more than George, while Craig had $7 more than Joe. How much did they each have? That's what I want to know. If you think you know, you need to get in touch with me, and I will give you the answer. I will give it to you. I will, yeah. Just before 9 o'clock. Best of luck to you.
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This is 102.3 HFM. It is Friday evening. I'm Will Challoner. Hope you're doing well. 19 minutes to 8 right now with Lone Star. Song's called Amazed. And this is Rihanna with Don't Stop the Music. Please don't stop the music.

0: This is 102.3 HFM. It is Friday evening. I'm Will Challoner. Hope you're doing well. It is 7:45 right now. That is Rihanna. Song's called Don't Stop the Music. On the way for you, some brilliant tunes lined up for your Friday evening. I've got some Ray to play for you with Where Is My Husband. And if you think you know the answer to the Friday evening no-brainer, you need to get in touch with me. Today's no-brainer, it's a mathematical, type question. One of those, Three men had $227 altogether. Joe had $35 more than George, while Craig had $7 more than Joe. I want to know, how much did they each have? Okay, how much did they each have? That's what I want to know. 01858 464 666 if you think you know. Or you can text me 64446. Start your message with the letters HFM. Leave a space and then go for it. Or email me up at studio@harborfm.co.uk. Three men had $227 altogether. Joe had $35 more than George, while Craig had $7 more than Joe. So how much did they each have? How much is that then? For them each. That's what I want to know. Yeah, answers on the way just before 9 o'clock. Best of luck to you. And also, if you fancy a cuppa, something tasty, and a little live music, do you fancy that? Yeah, does that sound a bit all right, does it? Yeah, fancy a cuppa, something tasty, and a little live music. If you fancy all that, St. Nicholas Church in Little Bowden, right, is going to be opening its doors for a very special fundraising day. That's right. Yeah, there's going to be light lunches from 11:30 a.m. until 2 p.m., followed by cream teas from 2 until 4, along with a sale table, and also folk music to enjoy throughout the day as well. It's all going to be happening tomorrow. Okay, that's Saturday from 10 a.m. until 4 p.m. All the proceeds on the day is going to be going towards the St. Nicholas Organ Refurbishment Fund. All the details, you can get those online at our website. 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

0: This is 102.3 HFM. It is Friday evening. I'm Will Challoner. Hope you're well. It's 5 to 8 right now. That's Mabel. And Let Them Know on the way for you. Some Olivia Rodrigo to play for you, A Traitor. Also got your latest news and weather coming up for you at 8. And on the other side of that, the Friday evening no-brainer continues. Yeah, today's no-brainer. Three men had $227 altogether. Joe had $35 more than George, while Craig had $7 more than Joe. I want to know how much they each had. If you think you know the answer, 01858 464 666. Call me now or text 64446. Start your message with the letters HFM, leave a space and then go for it, or email studio at harborfm.co.uk. 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
3: From the Sky News Centre at 8. MPs have rejected draft proposals to legalise assisted dying in England and Wales. It suggested allowing adults with fewer than 6 months to live the right to apply. The bill was voted down by a majority of 16. Labour MP Ashley Dalton, who has terminal cancer, explained beforehand why she'd be voting against it.
4: What I might want, or what any other individual might want, should that take precedent over creating an environment that puts very vulnerable people at risk. And I just can't see that that's right.
3: Supporters insist it had strong safeguards and would have given terminally ill adults a choice. Donald Trump has promised the US would never ever forget the almost 3,000 people killed in the 9/11 attacks 25 years ago. The president's been speaking at a memorial service at the Pentagon. Police say anyone wearing face coverings at planned anti-migrant demonstrations in Portsmouth this weekend could face arrest. Officers say they'll use powers to allow peaceful protest. The UK economy grew faster than expected in July. It expanded by 0.4% compared to 0.3% the month before. Rising energy costs are threatening a slowdown in the months ahead. Our correspondent Paul Kelso has more.
5: What the ONS calls computer services sounds a bit old-fashioned. What they mean by that is companies associated with AI and cloud computing. Could this be the first dividend from the AI race in the UK? We'll see. And also perhaps a little bit of a positive impact from warm weather and the World Cup.
3: In sport, England's cricketers have bowled Pakistan out for 449 at the end of day three of the third test at Edgbaston. Dan Lawrence took the final wicket of Pakistani debutante Raza Ullah, who smashed 81 from just 63 balls. Joe Root's side will need 130 to win the match. And the Princess of Wales says she received incredible care from the Royal Marsden Cancer Hospital in London. She has returned to thank the staff. That's the latest.
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6: And your outlook for this evening and for the rest of tonight is going to be staying dry this evening, but turning cloudy overnight with light rain expected for the early hours of tomorrow morning. Tonight's minimum temperatures across South Leicestershire and North Northamptonshire, you can expect around about 7 degrees Celsius, that's 45 degrees Fahrenheit. And your outlook for the weekend for Saturday, it's going to be a bit of a wet and windy start to the day, staying mostly cloudy for the afternoon with a chance of heavy showers for the evening. Tomorrow's maximum temperatures, you can expect around about 24 degrees Celsius, that's 75 degrees Fahrenheit.
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0: This is 102.3 HFM. It is Friday evening. I'm Will Challoner. Hope you're doing well. It's 11 minutes past 8 now. It's Calvin Harris and Rag & Bone Man. Song's called Giant. On the way for you, some Leanne Rimes to play for you with How Do I Live? And if you think you know the answer to the Friday evening no-brainer, you are fast running out of time for this now. Today's no-brainer, three men had $227 altogether. Joe had $35 more than George, and Craig had $7 more than Joe. I want to know, how much did they each have? Okay, how much did each of them have? That's what I want to know. 01858 464 666 if you think you know, or text 64446. Start your message with the letters HFM, leave a space and then go for it, or email me up at studio@harborfm.co.uk. Three men had $227 all together. Joe had $35 more than George, while Craig had $7 more than Joe. How much did they each have? That's what I want to know. Answers on the way just before 9 o'clock. Best of luck to you. And also health and safety news today, right? Okay, yeah, it says here that towns and cities with badly laid paving slabs... towns and cities with badly laid paving slabs are apparently going to be named and shamed. So towns and cities that have pretty wonky paving slabs and whatnot, yeah, you know, and stuff like that, yeah, they're going to be named and shamed, apparently, it says here. Yeah, that's right, yeah. So you know where not to walk. Presumably, yeah, you know, towns and cities with badly laid paving slabs, yeah. So probably one to watch out next time you're on TripAdvisor, eh?
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3: Hi, Wes from Stephens here. 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

0: This is 102.3 HFM. It is Friday evening. I'm Will Challoner. Hope you're well. 23 minutes past 8 now with Baby Rexha and Faithless. A song's called New Religion. On the way next for you, some Clean Bandit with Symphony to play for you. And if you think you know the answer to the Friday evening no-brainer, you are fast running out of time for this now. Today's no-brainer. Three men have $227 altogether. Joe has $35 more than George, while Craig has $7 more than Joe. I want to know, how much did they each have? Okay, each of them. Yeah, how much did they each have? It's what I want to know. Yeah, 01858-464-666 if you reckon you can crack it. Or text me, 63446. Start your message with the letters HFM, leave a space and then go for it, or email me up at studio@harborfm.co.uk and tell me. Three men had $227 all together. Joe had $35 more than George, while Craig had $7 more than Joe. How much did they each have? It's what I want to know. If you think you know the answer, you need to get in touch with me. Answer's coming your way just before 9 o'clock. Best of luck to you. And new research today, right, okay, has revealed that young people, right, spending, it says here, too much time in an office. Okay, young people spending too much time in an office, right? Doing that, right, okay, can cause problems at home. Problems in the bedroom area. Right. Okay. Yeah. You catch my drift, right? Okay. We're on the same page here, right? Okay. Yeah. So young people spending too much time in an office. Yeah. That can apparently do that, right? It spoils the romantic ambience somewhat, you might say. Yeah. And I tell you what. Speaking as someone who does work in an office, I really don't think that I'm worried about all this, to be honest with you. Yeah, because I don't speak for everyone, of course, mind you, but you know, from my experience, most young people don't even come into the office these days.
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0: This is 102.3 HFM. It is Friday evening. I'm Will Challoner. Hope you're doing well. It is 8:32 right now. Jax Jones and Callum Scott. Their song's called Whistle. On the way next for you, some Tom Grennan with Higher to play for you. And if you think you know the answer to the Friday evening no-brainer, three men had $227 altogether. Joe had $35 more than George, while Craig had $7 more than Joe. I want to know how much they each had. Yeah, if you think you know, 01858 464 666. Call me now and tell me, or text me 64446. Start your message with the letters HFM, leave a space and then go for it, or email me up at studio@harbourfm.co.uk. Answers on the way just before nine. And also at the South Leicestershire local group of the Leicestershire and Rutland Wildlife Trust, they are going to be holding their latest talk at Grey Bowden Village Hall Wednesday, the 16th of September, from 7:30 p.m. Yeah, Sue Graham from the Bradgate Park Trust is going to be talking about managing Bradgate for wildlife. And all the work that goes into looking after this much loved local landscape and all the wildlife. Yeah, if you want to go along, admission is £4. That includes refreshments, and you're very welcome. Very welcome to go along. They'd love to see you down there Wednesday, the 16th of September, 7:30 p.m. All the deets, you'll get those online at our website. Check those on the events page or at harbourfm.co.uk.
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This is 102.3 HFM. It is Friday evening. I'm Will Challoner. Hope you're doing well. 20 to 7 right now. Sorry, 20 to 9 rather. Yeah, that's right. Yeah, 20 to 9. Olivia Dean there, Man I Need. And this is Cat's Eye with Animal.

0: This is 102.3 HFM. It is Friday evening. I'm Will Challoner. Hope you're doing well. It's 8.43 right now. Cat's Eye there. And Animal, on the way for you, some Lewis Capaldi to play for you with Survive. And if you think you know the answer to the Friday evening no-brainer, you're fast running out of time for this now. Today's no-brainer, three men had $227 altogether. Joe had $35 more than George, while Craig had $7 more than Joe. I want to know, how much did they each have? Yeah, how much each? That's what I want to know. 01858 464 666 if you think you know, or text 64446. Start your message with the letters HFM, leave a space and then go for it, or you could email me up at studio@harbourfm.co.uk. Three men had $227 altogether. Joe had $35 more than George, and Craig had seven more than Joe. How much did they each have? That's what I want to know. If you think you know, get in touch with me. Answers on the way just before nine. Best of luck to you.
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0: This is 102.3 HFM. It is Friday evening. I'm Will Challoner. Hope you're doing well. It is 8.55 right now. Bruno Mars, I Just Might. Anne Marie and Little Mix to play for you in just a bit with Kiss My. I've also got your latest news and weather on the way for you at 9. And it is time to close the lines for the Friday evening no-brainer. Radio's greatest ever game. Today's no-brainer. This is what I've been asking you all this evening. Three men had $227 all together. Joe had $35 more than George, while Craig had $7 more than Joe. The question I wanted answering was, how much did they each have? Okay, so $227 altogether. How much did they each have? So if these are the numbers that you got, then you are right. Craig had $92, Joe had $85, and George had $50. $92 to Craig, $85 to Joe, $50 to George. If you got that right, if that's the math that you worked out, you got it right. Congratulations if you did get it right. Commiserations if you didn't. We'll do it all again next week. And whatever you're up to for your weekend ahead, you make sure that you have a good one, won't you?
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3: From the Sky News Centre at 9, MPs have decided to reject legalising assisted dying in England and Wales. There was just 16 votes in it, but it means it won't now progress through Parliament. Critics claim vulnerable patients could be coerced, but supporters insist plans offered tight safeguards. Sarah Byrne's sister has terminal cancer. She died in July.
4: I'm campaigning for her on her behalf and being the voice that she can no longer be. People need to have a choice. She was in pain every single day, and her worst fear was being in pain.
3: Names of some of the near 3,000 victims of the 9/11 terror attacks have been read at a ceremony in New York.
5: Peter Craig Alderman.
6: And my uncle, court officer Mitchell Scott Wallace. Can't believe it's been 25 years. We love and miss you every day.
3: Relatives remembered loved ones lost when hijacked planes hit the Twin Towers 25 years ago. Cathy Comerford escaped the South Tower. She attends the memorial every year.
7: After the names are read, I go down to the beach where there's a beautiful memorial. And then, And then I have dinner with the family. I do try to just be in the moment and be thankful. Today's a hard one.
3: A third plane hit the Pentagon, while another crashed in Pennsylvania. Protesters wearing face coverings at demonstrations in Portsmouth this weekend could face arrest. Police say they'll use powers to prevent violence. New uniform guidelines in Northern Ireland will give girls the legally binding option to wear trousers to school. Changes will kick in from next year. In sport, England's cricketers have bowled Pakistan out for 449 at the end of day three of the third test. Joe Root's side will need 130 to win the match and complete a 3-0 series victory. And Ryanair's boss is refusing to apologise for comparing competitor airlines to rapists. Michael O'Leary's been accused of trivialising sexual assault, which he denies.
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8: That was a bit abrupt, wasn't it? Anyway, fine during the evening and overnight with clear periods. Becoming windier in the north towards dawn. I don't know whether that includes us. With cloud thickening and lowing here as the south stays clearer. Temperatures generally near average with a minimum temperature of 9 degrees centigrade. Outlook for Saturday, fine at first. However, becoming windier and cloudier from the north, with periods of rain edging southwards, rain easing later, perhaps brightening up in the north before dusk. Fairly warm with a maximum temperature of 23 degrees centigrade. And that is your Friday night rock show weather.
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Oh, good evening. Welcome to the Friday Night Rock Show with me, Big Will Norton. James is away somewhere today. I will say thank you to Will for the last 3 hours. And I'll also say thank you to Will for the last 3 hours last Friday, because I know we didn't thank him then when I was here with Stu. But just me tonight, an all-request show. So if there's anything you fancy, you know how to get in touch. Well, I hope you do. If not, I'll remind you. It's call 01858 464 666. 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Starting your message with HFM and leaving a space. 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Let's get on. Starting with fire, I'm just pulling a few out of the hat at the moment. So if you fancy anything, just get in touch.

you're telling me. I didn't get here until about 8:45 because there's roadworks on the A6. Take heed of this, by the McDonald's roundabout. So you can't go straight up the hill into Market Harbour. You have to go round the whatever you call it, bypass, for want of a better word. But the traffic lights are at the start of the roundabout, and it is absolute chaos. Anyway, on with the music.

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Well, it shows how long it is since I last played that track, because I forgot about that pausey ending. I thought there was Second Coming when I first heard them, Porcupine Tree. Track called Harridan. Very, very wonderful band. Sadly, no more. Stephen Wilson pursuing a solo career. Anyway, I'd say thank you very much, Linda and Paul, for joining me for the evening. I very much appreciate that. I thought I was going to be on my own, but there we go. So this is one for you. This is Johnny Lang. And then we've got, well, we've got a couple for Jen.

Well, they kind of go together, really, don't they? Yeah, Jen. Hollywood Nights, Bob Seger, and Without You. Dear Me Brothers, on a more sombre note, obviously it's all over the news and what have you, the anniversary of 9/11. And I didn't realise this today. A little story. Let's just turn this. That's better. I had to turn the aircon off. Years ago, or not that many years ago, I used to own a sound equipment hire company. I used to hire out sound systems for groups and single people, you know, single acts and what have you. One of which was a lady called Tori Amos. And my two engineers who worked for me at the time, one of them, Mark, actually ended up marrying her. But that's another story. But the other engineer who worked for them was Marcel, who's Dutch, great engineer. But they went to America to appear on The Letterman Show. And I didn't know this till today, when Marcel posted. And apparently he was in New York on 9/11. And he actually saw the second of the Twin Towers going down. And he actually got out of the hotel and was running towards it when everybody was running the other way, because he was in downtown New York, and he was saying the story. I didn't realise, he never talked about it. No, and everybody else was saying, I didn't know that, Marcel. And apparently he stuck around for days. He didn't go off on the rest of the What's It tour until a few days later. He stayed in New York and was there at the scene and everything like that. And obviously the Letterman show was cancelled, and they came back and did that again. Apparently that was a very moving moment when she appeared on that. But anyway, so this is kind of fitting. It's perhaps not the right, but this is Black Friday, Steely Dan.

Down for your next number. Yes, you could be winning £20 on Radio Bingo between the hours of 7 and 9 every single Wednesday and Sunday night with me, Steve Watts. You know you're going to have a lot of fun and you could win

Oh, there you go, the Black Crowes. Twice as hard on this All Request Friday Night Rock Show. That request was for me. That's all right, isn't it? I can request a request. I can. A couple more to take us to the news.

They go classic Nazareth. This flight tonight. We've time for one more before the news. And this is the band I really love, so I'm kind of requesting this one again for myself. But keep them coming in. This is Pearl Jam.

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3: From the Sky News Centre at 10. MPs have voted to reject legalising assisted dying in England and Wales by a majority of 16. The House of Commons has twice before supported similar proposals, but they never made it into law because time ran out in Parliament. Preet Cargill is one of 286 MPs against the bill.
4: Largely it was unsafe, it was unworkable. We heard from Royal Colleges, many of the groups that work with vulnerable people saying that this was an unworkable bill. It pretty much hasn't changed from the previous bill that we'd already debated in this House, and that was largely a concern.
3: Supporters insist it has strong safeguards, is rigorously scrutinised, and would have given terminally ill adults a choice. The head of MI5 has called for national security to be treated as a shared challenge on the 25th anniversary of the 9/11 terror attacks. Events are being held across America with silences and speeches, including in New York, where two hijacked planes hit the World Trade Center. Another crashed into the Pentagon. U.S. President Donald Trump has addressed a memorial service there.
5: With the events of that morning, 2,977 beautiful souls were ripped from our world. Today, we renew the sacred oath that we first swore in their names. We will never, ever forget.
3: The UK economy grew faster than expected in July. Official figures show it expanded by 0.4%, with a boost from the services sector. New uniform guidelines in Northern Ireland will give girls the option to wear trousers to school. Changes will kick in from next year. In sport, England's cricketers have bowled Pakistan out for 449 at the end of day three of the third test at Edgbaston. Joe Root's side will need 130 to win the match and complete a 3-0 series victory. And Girls Aloud star Cheryl and rapper H are joining The Voice UK's coaching panel. Sir Tom Jones, though, won't be coming back, claiming ITV fired him. That's the latest.
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6: Well, fine overnight with clear periods, but becoming windier towards dawn with cloud thickening and lowering. Temperatures generally near average. Minimum temperature tonight, 9 degrees centigrade. Outlook for Saturday, fine at first. Becoming windier and cloudier from the north with periods of rain edging southwards. Rain easing later, perhaps brightening up in the north before dusk. Warm tomorrow though, maximum temperature 23 degrees.
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That's as good a start as you're ever going to get. My favourite cult track, and there's quite a few. She Sells Sanctuary. Yes, welcome back. Second hour, it's Big Will Norton sitting in for James Garner. And it is really sort of an all-request Friday, so there's no real format. I'm kind of making it up as I go along. But that's not a bad thing sometimes. I don't normally play, or I do occasionally, any Genesis. And I know Stu hates them. Well, I don't know whether that's the right word, but he would never feature them. And I don't know whether James does either. I'm not sure if Danny does on a Tuesday. But anyway, I'm going to play one tonight that I've never played before. And this is one called A Trick of the Tail.

Very aptly named, the sensational Alex Harvey Band, the Tomahawk Kid. So there you go, Iron Spider John. Hope you enjoyed that one, and I hope you enjoy this one. It's Magnum.

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Well, as true today as when it first came out in 1970. My sentiments all along, War Pigs, Black Sabbath, wonderful stuff. About a bit of, sound like fluff, not off, about a bit of Thin Lizzy.

All right, short and sweet. 2 minutes and 49 seconds. Excuse me. Let's turn this. This air conditioning affects my voice. Many things do. Let's have a look outside. It's that time. Who have we got live in the car park? Hold on. Oh, this lot have been here before. This lot have been here before. And I've got a feeling they might even have played this one before. But ladies and gentlemen, in the HFM car park, Led Zeppelin.

Well, what an action-packed evening. I know I was a bit rushed getting here and what have you, but I think I've just about caught my breath now. It's time to go home. Where has the time gone? Hope you've enjoyed the music. Not quite done with it yet. Well, we got three to take us up to the news. It's Atomic Rooster.

Yeah, there we go. That just about wraps it up for me. Hope you've enjoyed the music. Thank you for your company. I'm back Monday night with the usual old Duke joint. Let's leave you with two tracks, shall we?

0: 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Come and vote for your favourites and have your say on the 26th and 27th of September. Everyone welcome.
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3: From the Sky News Centre at 11. An attempt to legalise assisted dying in England and Wales has been rejected by MPs. It proposed allowing adults with fewer than 6 months to live the right to apply, but was voted down by a majority of 16. Lucy Blake's sister has stage 4 breast cancer. She's a supporter of the bill.
4: The whole thing is, it is choice. No one with this bill, had it gone forward, if you didn't want to do it, you don't have to. I think, you know, it was about having that choice and autonomy of you, over your own body.
3: The Royal College of Psychiatrists was among those who'd raised safeguarding concerns. Donald Trump's paid tribute to the authentic spirit of America on the 25th anniversary of 9/11. Almost 3,000 people were killed, including when two planes hit the World Trade Center in New York. Kathy Comerford survived. She managed to escape the South Tower and every year listens to victims' names being read out.
5: After the names are read, I go down to the beach where there's a beautiful memorial. And then, and then I have dinner with the family. I do try to just be in the moment and be thankful. Today's a hard one.
3: 20 people have been injured after a train derailed in northern France this evening. French officials say 180 people were on board when carriages left the tracks near the town of Clion in Normandy. Local media says the incident was caused by the train striking an unidentified object. Protesters wearing face coverings at demonstrations in Portsmouth this weekend could face arrest. Police say they'll use powers to prevent violence. Meanwhile, officers have arrested 8 more people as part of an investigation into disorder in Glasgow in July. 6 men and a woman have been charged with offences including assault. And Hearts have won 3-0 at Stenhouse Muir to avoid an upset in the Scottish League Cup quarterfinals. Goals from JJ Williams, Rogers Mato and Jan Danda got last season's Premiership runners-up past the early Championship leaders. That's the latest.
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6: Fairly bright start to Saturday with sunny intervals, hazy at times during the morning. Cloudy periods could bring a shower in the afternoon though. Highs for South Leicestershire and North Northants, 21 Celsius.
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1: Evening, welcome to Dance Classics. Thanks to the Rock Show crew for the past couple of hours, as always. They're back on your radio next Friday from 9. Sonic, and it feels so good, sounding good to kick off the show alongside Berry's Sunshine After the Rain. Dance and trance floor fillers from the 90s and noughties for the next couple of hours. And we head back to 1996 now for Blurred and Piano Man.

Across South Leicestershire and North North Hants, this is HFM's Dance Classics playing Stonebridge and Take Me Away, the classic Olive. You're Not Alone, just before that one. Decent Trance Trio to come at 11:30 tonight. Stand by for that. Loads of good songs between now and midnight too. Sash, Tayo Cruz and Gala to play. And we continue now with Flippin' Phil's Angel.

there is something's going on 102.3 HFM's Dance Classics, Flip and Phil and Angel just before that one. 11:30 on a Friday night, if you're a regular on the show, you will know it is the Trance Trio, three trance tunes back to back in the mix on the turntables here at HFM. Three crackers tonight as we kick off with Ayla, and this is Lael.

by the Painter's Endless Wave, ATB, 9 p.m. till I come, Signum V-Mix in the middle, and Ayla's Lael kicked it all off. Hope you enjoyed those glow stick kind of moments as much as I did. Another chance to go back with you next Friday from around about 11:30. Loads more tunes to come between now and the top of the hour. Tayo Cruz, Gala and Sash, just to mention a few. This classic is from the 90s. It's the Veal McCoy.

Pat Stones is sitting in for Saturday Breakfast tomorrow from 7 here on HFM, playing Tayo Cruz and Break Your Heart. 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Loads more to come in terms of 90s and noughties dance tunes after the update at midnight. Sash and Colour the World will take us up to the top of the hour before that. This is Angel Moon and He's All I Want.

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4: From the Sky News Centre at midnight. MPs have rejected draft proposals to legalise assisted dying in England and Wales. It's suggested allowing adults with fewer than 6 months to live the right to apply. The bill was voted down by a majority of 16. Labour MP Ashley Dalton, who has terminal cancer, explained beforehand why she'd be voting against it.
5: What I might want, or what any other individual might want, should that take precedent over creating an environment that puts very vulnerable people at risk. And I just can't see that that's right.
4: Supporters insist it did have strong safeguards and would have given terminally ill adults a choice. The head of MI5 has called for national security to be treated as a shared challenge on the 25th anniversary of the 9/11 terror attacks. Events are being held across America, including in New York, where two hijacked planes hit the World Trade Center. Another crashed into the Pentagon. U.S. President Donald Trump addressed a memorial service there.
6: With the events of that morning, 2,977 beautiful souls were ripped from our world. Today, we renew the sacred oath that we first swore in their names. We will never, ever forget.
4: A 42-year-old man has become the first person to be arrested after anti-migration protests in Portsmouth last weekend. Hampshire police say he's been detained on suspicion of violent disorder and assaulting a police constable and remains in custody. At least 44 people have been injured after a train derailed in northern France earlier. French officials say 180 people were on board when carriages left the tracks near the town of Clion in Normandy. And West Ham have thrashed Wrexham 6-0 to go top of the championship. Captain Jared Bowen opened the scoring at the London Stadium to help continue his side's positive start to life back down in the second tier of English football. And that's the latest.
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7: Fairly bright start to Saturday with sunny intervals, hazy at times during the morning. Cloudy periods could bring a shower in the afternoon though. Highs for South Leicestershire and North Northants, 21 Celsius.
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Escada with Miracles on HFM's Dance Classics, Guru Josh Project and Infinity 2008 a remix of that one. We're into the second hour. If you've just joined us, where have you been? But don't worry, we've still got loads of 90s and noughties dance to pack in over the next 50 minutes or so. JX and Flippin' Phil's Shooting Star plays in a moment. Before that, DJ Tiesto, the classic Adagio for Strings.

Proud to be local. This is HFM on a Saturday morning. Thanks for being there. This is Dance Classics. That was Flip and Phil and Shooting Star, JX, Son of a Gun, and Planet Funk's Chase the Sun, which always seems to be played at darts. I don't remember if it's a certain darts player that comes out to it, but I always seem to hear it. I thought I haven't heard it sort of in full for ages. It was sounding good tonight. Flickman's Sound of Bamboo to play in just a mo. Classic from Billy Ray Martin as well. Let's continue the decent dance tunes though next with Ultra Beat and Feel.

Light is back on Sunday morning for his popular 60s Sunday, part of our Super Sunday on HFM. Chris Jones with you from 11. Just head over to our website if you want to check out who's on air when. Loads of other stuff on there too. harbourfm.co.uk. Flickman, Sound of Bamboo. Billy Ray Martin's My Loving Arms just before that one. And we continue with No Mercy.

not heard that one for a while. Wild Child and Renegade Master, 98, Black Box, right on time before that one. And No Mercy's Where Do You Go? This is HFM's Dance Classics across South Leicestershire and North Northants. If you'd like a tune on the show next week, get in touch through the usual ways during the week and we'll whack it on the playlist. As long as it's a 90s and noughties dance tune, we don't mind at all. Few more to come before the update at the top of the hour. Voodoo and Serrano will conclude the show with a rather upbeat tune, Blood is Pumping.

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2: From the Sky News Centre at 1. Campaigners are urging those on both sides of the assisted dying debate to channel their energy into fixing palliative care. MPs voted to reject a proposed law in England and Wales yesterday by a majority of 16. Liz Carr was against the bill.
3: People are suffering now, and there are many things that we could do to change that and improve that for the majority of people. We need to do that first, then let's have a grown-up conversation about this. That's not happening at the moment.
2: Several documents declassified on the 25th anniversary of 9/11 reveal concerns about possible threats to US targets. A 1998 presidential briefing warned of an aircraft hijacking. Almost 3,000 people were killed 3 years later when two hijacked planes hit New York's Twin Towers, another crashed into the Pentagon, and a fourth came down in a field. Ben Sliney was responsible for grounding every US flight on his first day on the job.
4: United 175 came around on the screen and struck the cell tower. And of course, that was the moment at which I ordered all the traffic in the country to not take off.
2: At least 44 people have been injured after a train derailed in Normandy in northern France last night. Local media says the incident was caused by the train striking an unidentified object. Police are looking to trace the owner of a tiny urn believed to contain human ashes that was left on a train between London and Aberdeen. The small red urn is wrapped in purple and white artificial flowers and held in the arms of a teddy bear. Police say it'll be of enormous sentimental value to someone. And in sport, Europe have kept pace with the USA to finish the opening day of Golf Solheim Cup level at 4-all. Carlota Sagander's putt on the final hole of the last four balls match earned them a share of the points with Lauren Coughlin and world number one Nelly Korda. That's the latest.
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5: Fairly bright start to Saturday with sunny intervals, hazy at times during the morning. Cloudy periods could bring a shower in the afternoon though. Highs for South Leicestershire and North Northants, 21 Celsius.
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